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1: 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Good evening, Logan Vio, joining you now with today's best variety, filling in for Brooke Michaels, but more technically filling in for Dave D. He's the one who's gone and has everybody else shuffling around. Brooke's in the midday. Anyway, I'm going to be hanging out with you in the evenings here this week, playing a lot of great music. Let's get right to it. Here's Gracie Abrams at JJY.

0: Today's Best Variety, 106.7 WJJY for King and Country with Taylor Hill. World on fire. Logan Villa with you here. And I promise you, world is not going to be on fire, at least not our world this week. Lots of rain in the 10-day forecast. We'll hear more about it coming up next with our WJJY weather.
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9: I'm meteorologist Mace Michaels. Mostly cloudy for tonight, a low in the low 50s. Clouds stick around for tomorrow, a little breezy with showers and thunderstorms. A high not too far from 70. And rain chances continue for Wednesday, highs in the upper 60s. Drying out for Thursday. Celebrate Independence Day in Worthington, Minnesota. Live music, food, fireworks on July 3rd and 4th. Currently, it's 72 degrees.

106.7 WJJY, that's Benson Boone. Sorry, I'm here for someone else. Logan Veo here, and I am here just for you, playing music you love, like Kelly Clarkson in today's Best Variety. Here's the

0: 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All you have to do is remember that number, $329.96, and then cross your fingers, cross your toes, hope that Eric and Tess call you tomorrow morning at 8:20 with the next WJJY Cash Call. 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
12: I'm meteorologist Mace Michaels. Mostly cloudy for tonight, a low in the low 50s. Clouds stick around for tomorrow, a little breezy with showers and thunderstorms. A high not too far from 70. And rain chances continue for Wednesday, highs in the upper 60s. Drying out for Thursday. Celebrate Independence Day in Worthington, Minnesota. Live music, food, fireworks on July 3rd and 4th. Currently at 72 degrees.
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Today's Best Variety, 106.7 WJJY, Justin Bieber with Ghost, Logan Veo here. I am your evening companion this week on JJY. I'm here 7 to midnight, Monday through Friday, and we continue on with 30-plus minutes of Today's Best Variety. It's Olivia Rodrigo, Drop Dead on JJY.

0: Bruno Mars on today's Best Variety. Logan with you this evening, about a quarter after eight. Got Gray, Maren Morris, and Zedd all teaming up on the other side of your JJY weather.
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18: I'm meteorologist Mace Michaels. Mostly cloudy for tonight, a low in the low 50s. Clouds stick around for tomorrow, a little breezy with showers and thunderstorms. A high not too far from 70. And rain chances continue for Wednesday, highs in the upper 60s. Drying out for Thursday. Celebrate Independence Day in Worthington, Minnesota. Live music, food, fireworks on July 3rd and 4th. It's 69 degrees right now.

Max McNown would be feeling a lot more free if he had $329.96 of our money in his pocket. He can't win, but you could be the winner of the WJJY cash call if you remember that number, 329.96, when Eric and Tess call you tomorrow morning at 8:20. Okay, I can't guarantee they're going to call you, but they are going to call somebody. And if they know that number, 329.96, they're going to win that much money. It's a WJJY cash call update brought to you by First Western Bank and Trust. 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

0: Katy Perry at 106.7 WJJY. Of course, I had to play Firework as we are less than 2 weeks away from the 4th of July and from America's 250th birthday. Logan Veo with you this evening. Got your WJJY weather coming up next and then jumping into 30 plus minutes of today's best variety.
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2: I'm meteorologist Mace Michaels. Mostly cloudy for tonight, a low in the low 50s. Clouds stick around for tomorrow, a little breezy with showers and thunderstorms. A high not too far from 70. And rain chances continue for Wednesday, highs in the upper 60s. Drying out for Thursday. Celebrate Independence Day in Worthington, Minnesota. 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

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Logan Veo with you here. And I've got a confession to make. I'm a huge Whitney Houston fan. I don't know that a lot of people know that about me. Most people probably would not assume that about me if you saw me. I probably just don't look like what a Whitney Houston fan looks like in most people's minds. But I've got a soft spot for that girl, rest her soul. And this Saturday night is going to be another all 80s Saturday night at 106.7 WJJY. You very well could hear from Whitney. You certainly will hear from the lovely Tess Taylor. She hosts another all 80s Saturday night. It's brought to you by Minnesota Truck Headquarters on WJJY.

Panic at the Disco as we approach 9 o'clock with today's best variety, 106.7. WJJY, Logan Vio hanging with you this evening. Getting messy is Lola Young on JJY.

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It's today's Best Variety, 106.7 WJJY. Logan hanging out this evening till midnight with Ariana Grande on JJY.

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1: 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And that is the cash call amount for tomorrow morning on the Morning Mess with Eric and Tess. 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
12: I'm meteorologist Mace Michaels. Mostly cloudy for tonight, a low in the low 50s. Clouds stick around for tomorrow, a little breezy with showers and thunderstorms. A high not too far from 70. And rain chances continue for Wednesday, highs in the upper 60s. Drying out for Thursday. Celebrate Independence Day in Worthington, Minnesota. Live music, food, fireworks on July 3rd and 4th. Currently at 64 degrees.

Tate McRae Sports Car, today's best variety, 106.7 WJJY. 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Blurred Lines by Robin Thicke started a 13-week run at the number one spot of the U.S. singles chart. So I'm playing it now on JJY.

0: The all-knowing Taylor Swift at 106.7 WJJY. Logan with you this evening. Got your JJY weather coming up, and then kicking off another 30-plus minutes of today's best variety.
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7: I'm meteorologist Mace Michaels. Mostly cloudy for tonight, a low in the low 50s. Clouds stick around for tomorrow, a little breezy with showers and thunderstorms. A high not too far from 70. And rain chances continue for Wednesday, highs in the upper 60s. Drying out for Thursday. Celebrate Independence Day in Worthington, Minnesota. 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

Gracie Abrams spitting some truth at 106.7 WJJY. Logan with you this evening as we roll through 30-plus minutes of today's best variety. We've got Uncle Cracker along with the originators of this song, Dobie Gray. It's Drift Away at JJY.

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It's perfect from One Direction. Logan with you this evening. Coming up in about 10 minutes, we're going to talk about how a robot nearly caught a felony charge. Sort of. I'll tell you about it coming up here at 106.7 WJJY. Here's Maroon 5.

0: 106.7 WJJY, Justin Bieber, Speed Demon, Logan hanging out this evening, talking about a robot that almost got in a whole bunch of trouble down in Chandler, Arizona, part of the greater Phoenix metro area. A DoorDash food delivery robot found itself trying to make a delivery right through a SWAT, an active SWAT situation. I mean, I think we're talking guns drawn, like armored vehicles, the whole kit and caboodle, and then here comes this this food delivery robot named Dot just trying to wheel on through. The robot was yelled at by police to beat it, and the robot, well, didn't listen to the police, but they called DoorDash. A technician came out, picked up Dot, and hauled her away in a truck. The question that really weighs on my mind, though, is what kind of food was in there? What was she delivering? And weren't those guys, like, weren't the SWAT guys at least a little bit curious, too?
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8: I'm meteorologist Mace Michaels. Mostly cloudy for tonight, a low in the low 50s. Clouds stick around for tomorrow, a little breezy with showers and thunderstorms. A high not too far from 70. And rain chances continue for Wednesday, highs in the upper 60s. Drying out for Thursday. Celebrate Independence Day in Worthington, Minnesota. Live music, food, fireworks on July 3rd and 4th. It's 60 right now. W-

Andy Grammer of Today's Best Variety, 106.7 WJJY, looking at you with those fresh eyes, and hopefully you've got some fresh ears so you can appreciate this one from Rosé and Bruno Mars at WJJY.

0: 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They're going to be calling up somebody at 8:20. 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
12: I'm meteorologist Mace Michaels. Mostly cloudy for tonight. A low in the low 50s. Clouds stick around for tomorrow. A little breezy with showers and thunderstorms. A high not too far from 70. And rain chances continue for Wednesday. Highs in the upper 60s. Drying out for Thursday. Celebrate Independence Day in Worthington, Minnesota. 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Right now it's 58.
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0: Louis Capaldi and today's Best Variety, 106.7 WJJY. Logan with you here. Summer is officially in full swing. So much going on in the Brainerd Lakes area this week. We got Lakes Jam kicking off Wednesday night. Four incredible nights of live music out at BIR, plus a couple of county fairs. Cass County Fair in Pine River runs Wednesday through Saturday. Morrison County Fair in Little Falls runs Thursday through Sunday. So much fun to be had all throughout the Lakes area. Summertime is officially on. We've got your weather coming up next here at 106.7 WJJY.
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14: I'm meteorologist Mace Michaels. Mostly cloudy for tonight. A low in the low 50s. Clouds stick around for tomorrow. A little breezy with showers and thunderstorms. A high not too far from 70. And rain chances continue for Wednesday. Highs in the upper 60s. Drying out for Thursday. Celebrate Independence Day in Worthington, Minnesota. Live music, food, fireworks on July 3rd and 4th. Right now it's 58.

Russell Dickerson, Happened to Me at Today's Best Variety, 106.7 WJJY. Logan with you, making our way towards midnight with a song from my childhood. Love this one from the Black Eyed Peas. It's JJY. And the bass

0: 106.7 WJJY. That's Alex Warren with Fever Dream. Logan here, 329.96. That's the number, the cash call number. Yes, this is a WJJY cash call update, and 329.96 is the amount you want to know tomorrow morning if Eric and Tess call you on the morning mess. They call about 8:20, so the number, again, to know, 329.96. 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
7: I'm meteorologist Mace Michaels. Mostly cloudy for tonight, a low in the low 50s. Clouds stick around for tomorrow, a little breezy with showers and thunderstorms. A high not too far from 70. And rain chances continue for Wednesday, highs in the upper 60s. Drying out for Thursday. Celebrate Independence Day in Worthington, Minnesota. 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

106.7 WJJY, gone, gone, gone. That's where I'm getting good and gone. Logan Vio heading on out, but I'll be back around again tomorrow and throughout the rest of this week through Friday, hanging with you 7 to midnight, playing more of today's best variety. So we'll be back around again tomorrow. Have a great one. Until next time, we'll talk soon.

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2: I'm meteorologist Mace Michaels. Mostly cloudy for tonight, a low in the low 50s. Clouds stick around for tomorrow, a little breezy with showers and thunderstorms. A high not too far from 70. And rain chances continue for Wednesday, highs in the upper 60s. Drying out for Thursday. Celebrate Independence Day in Worthington, Minnesota. Live music, food, fireworks on July 3rd and 4th. Currently 54 degrees.
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8: I'm meteorologist Mace Michaels. Mostly cloudy for tonight, a low in the low 50s. Clouds stick around for tomorrow, a little breezy with showers and thunderstorms. A high not too far from 70. And rain chances continue for Wednesday, highs in the upper 60s. Drying out for Thursday. Celebrate Independence Day in Worthington, Minnesota. Live music, food, fireworks on July 3rd and 4th. Currently 54 degrees.
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8: I'm meteorologist Mace Michaels. Mostly cloudy for tonight, a low in the low 50s. Clouds stick around for tomorrow, a little breezy with showers and thunderstorms. A high not too far from 70. And rain chances continue for Wednesday, highs in the upper 60s. Drying out for Thursday. Celebrate Independence Day in Worthington, Minnesota. Live music, food, fireworks on July 3rd and 4th. Currently 54 degrees.
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13: I'm meteorologist Mace Michaels. Mostly cloudy for tonight, a low in the low 50s. Clouds stick around for tomorrow, a little breezy with showers and thunderstorms. A high not too far from 70. And rain chances continue for Wednesday, highs in the upper 60s. Drying out for Thursday. Celebrate Independence Day in Worthington, Minnesota. 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
8: Cloudy with scattered showers and thunderstorms possible this afternoon, and a couple of those could be on the stronger side with wind and hail being the main threat. Otherwise, storms that develop could bring a quarter to a half inch of rain in spots. Our high today, 72. Tonight, 53. Tomorrow, scattered thunderstorms with a high near 70. Do not miss the ultimate lakeside weekend. Make plans now to celebrate Independence Day in Worthington, Minnesota, July 3rd and 4th. I'm meteorologist Sean Cable. Outside now, it's 53.
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1: From ABC News, I'm Sherry Preston. Vice President J.D. Vance leaving talks with Iran, projecting optimism, saying he feels great progress has been made on extending the 60-day ceasefire. The deal in place includes keeping the Strait of Hormuz open and allowing U.N. nuclear inspectors into the country. ABC's Justin Fischel with more on that.
2: We haven't heard a lot about when exactly this is going to start. Iran has been a little standoffish, say they haven't made any specific commitments. So much like things we saw in the previous memorandum of understanding, it remains to be seen exactly how these inspections will take place and when, but they say they're making progress.
1: Iran had promised nuclear inspections under the previous agreement with the U.S. negotiated by President Obama, but then torn up by President Trump. The new acting director of National Intelligence, Bill Pulte, is beginning his tenure by firing a lot of people at his agency, and congressional Democrats are noticing.
3: The president earlier this month said he had asked Pulte to execute the immediate and needed downsizing of the office. Democrats, in a letter yesterday, warned Pulte not to take actions that are, quote, more appropriately left to a Senate-confirmed director, adding that Pulte has shown a willingness to misuse his authority in government to pursue President Trump's perceived political enemies and further his retributive political agenda.
1: ABC's Karen Hua in Washington. House lawmakers are expected to vote today on a housing bill that would ban Wall Street firms from buying up single-family homes and would loosen regulations to encourage more home construction. Senator Elizabeth Warren, as the bill passed the Senate.
4: I don't say this a lot, but today I'm proud to be a member of the United States Senate.
1: President Trump says the reflecting pool must be drained immediately for repairs. Just weeks after a $16 million renovation project wrapped up, the algae is still spreading and the new paint is peeling. The administration blames vandals, but there's no proof of vandalism. You're listening to ABC News.
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13: Cloudy with scattered showers and thunderstorms possible this afternoon, and a couple of those could be on the stronger side with wind and hail being the main threat. Otherwise, storms that develop could bring a quarter to a half inch of rain in spots. Our high today, 72. Tonight, 53. Tomorrow, scattered thunderstorms with a high near 70. Do not miss the all

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1: Fraud in Minnesota. It's costing us all. And that's why 5 Eyewitness News is shining a light on fraud. I'm Lindsay Brown, and at 5 Eyewitness News, we're digging through records, following the money, and exposing who's taking advantage of taxpayers. 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
3: From ABC News, I'm Sherry Preston. Vice President J.D. Vance is back in Washington following talks with Iran over the 60-day ceasefire. He says progress was made on discussions, including a promise to keep the Strait of Hormuz open. Here's ABC's Justin Fischel in Washington.
4: President Trump said, basically, this squeezing of the strait is working. Economically, we can't do this anymore. He said, I don't want to be known as the Herbert Hoover presidency. Herbert Hoover was the Great Depression. Trump is saying, without saying it directly, the economic pressure is working. He wanted a way out and he wanted a deal.
3: Iran also saying it will allow nuclear inspectors back into the country in exchange for a sanctions waiver on the sale of Iranian oil. Here's ABC security consultant Colonel Steve Ganyard.
5: It'll pump billions and billions of dollars into this Iranian regime that we don't know what its future looks like. We don't know, are they really going to come in and join the world community, or are they going to be the same old Iran that we had before, feeding their proxies to sow dissent around the world?
3: The Pentagon is readying to ask Congress for roughly $80 billion to cover the cost of the war. President Trump today heading to Pennsylvania, where he will visit a Mack truck facility near Allentown. There's a red alert over much of France as millions of people there and across Europe swelter through a major heat wave. Paris expected it at 100 degrees for the next 4 days. A driver in Houston says his car made him do it, but Tesla's disputing the man's account, blaming autopilot for a deadly crash.
6: Investigators say 44-year-old Michael Butler has told them that his Tesla Model 3 was in self-driving mode when it accelerated down a suburban street and crashed into a house, killing the 76-year-old woman inside. Tesla's vice president of autopilot posted on X that Butler had manually overridden the self-driving mode and had accelerated to 73 miles per hour before the accident.
3: ABC's Jim Ryan in Dallas. Primaries today in New York, South Carolina, Utah, and Maryland. 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
3: Today marks the beginning of Prime Day, the summer spending spree that Amazon has been offering for several years now. ABC's Mike DeBusky with more on how this year's sales could stack up.
10: This year's Prime Day is expected to bring in $26.3 billion. That's more than last Black Friday and Cyber Monday combined, according to forecast data from Adobe. It also marks a 9% increase over last year's Prime Day, which happened in July. Prime Day runs through this Friday.
3: House lawmakers are expected to vote today on a housing bill that's already passed the Senate. It would loosen regulations to encourage more home construction, and it would also ban Wall Street investors from snapping up single-family homes. Between the Lincoln Memorial and the Washington Monument, the reflecting pool debate continues. Here's ABC's Olivia Rubin.
11: President Trump saying it must be drained immediately for repairs, just weeks after a $16 million renovation project wrapped up.
12: It's not a lot of damage, but we'll probably have to let the water out and
0: refix it.
11: The pool has been a pet project for the president, personally going there to tout the work.
0: It's going to look better than it did in 1922 when it was built.
11: But not long after it was repainted and refilled with water, algae spreading, turning the pool green, and that new paint peeling right off the bottom.
3: The president blames vandals for the peeling paint and algae, but there's no proof that the pool was sabotaged. Sherry Preston, ABC News.
12: Oh, oh, oh, O'Reilly.
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19: 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We've got a slight south breeze at 3, a temp of 54. 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
22: From the Banner Now Newsroom, I'm Tess Taylor. A federal judge is blocking subpoenas targeting Governor Tim Walz and Minneapolis Mayor Jacob Frey over immigration enforcement. The Justice Department issued the subpoenas during Operation Metro Surge, claiming Minnesota officials obstructed immigration enforcement. Judge Patrick Schlitz called the subpoenas politically motivated, unconstitutional, and without merit. He said they were meant to pressure Minnesota officials into helping enforce federal immigration law. Minnesota health insurers are seeking a double-digit rate increase for 2027. Medica is asking for an average increase of about 13% on individual Minsure plans. Health Partners is seeking a 12% increase, and Blue Cross Blue Shield of Minnesota is seeking a 10% increase. Regulators haven't approved the proposed increases, but final rates are expected by October 1st. About 125,000 people bought coverage through Minsure as of last month. A 9-year-old girl remained hospitalized Monday afternoon with life-threatening injuries after an ATV crash in Hibbing. That incident happened last week near Kerry Lake Road. The driver of the ATV lost control, struck an object. He and two girls were ejected. The 9-year-old girl suffered serious injuries, and the 4-year-old was taken to a hospital with minor injuries. Detectives say that they don't believe alcohol was a factor in the crash. The driver was not hurt. And Together for Brainerd Schools is inviting the public to an informal gathering tomorrow evening where guests can meet the candidates who are running for the Brainerd School Board. According to the event page on Facebook, guests who attend will have the chance to share their vision for ISD 181, ask questions, and learn more about those who are running for the school board this fall. The gathering will be held at Lord of Life Lutheran Church in Baxter, 6 o'clock on Wednesday evening. That's news at this hour from the Brainerd Now Newsroom. I'm Tess Taylor.
19: Thank you, Tess. I'm Eric Grant with a look at your sports. The Giannis Antetokounmpo domino fell late last night. The linchpin keeping tonight's NBA draft order intact was traded from the Bucks to the Miami Heat in a blockbuster deal that landed Milwaukee 3 first-round picks, including the 13th overall in tonight's draft. Washington has the top selection, faces a choice between Kansas guard Darren Peterson and BYU forward A.J. DeBonsta. The Jazz, Grizzlies, Bulls, and Clippers round out the top 5 selections. A trio of superstars took the pitch for FIFA World Cup action yesterday. Lionel Messi scored 2 goals, became the World Cup's all-time leading scorer, while leading Argentina to a 2-0 win over Austria. Kylian Mbappe also scored twice, moved into a tie for second in career World Cup goals in France's 3-0 victory over Iraq. And elsewhere, Erling Haaland had two goals to help Norway take down Senegal 3-2. The day was capped off with Algeria pulling out a 2-1 victory over Jordan. Twins opened up their series against the L.A. Dodgers, a tight one, a 2-1 loss from Target Field. Zebby Matthews charged with his fifth loss after surrendering two runs on six hits in six innings. Twins are in third place in the AL Central, a 38-42 record. Kendry Rojas starting for the Twins against the Dodgers tonight. That game on Cool 103.5. The Julius Randle experience is over. T-Wolves sent the forward to the Brooklyn Nets in a three-team trade yesterday. Minnesota receiving the 33rd overall pick in tonight's draft. They also sent away the 28th overall pick back to Brooklyn. Randle spent two seasons with the Wolves, averaging 21 points and nearly 7 rebounds, as well as 5 assists per game last year. Ayo Dosunmu staying in Minnesota, the T-Wolves signing the guard to a 5-year deal worth $112 million. Yesterday, the fifth year of the deal is a player option. Wolves traded for Dosunmu at the trade deadline last season, averaging 14.5 points and 3.5 assists in the 24 regular season games he played with Minnesota last season. And the Vikings training camp starting in a little over a month. The Purple will have their rookies report to TCO Performance Center on the 26th of July. Full squad workouts will start on the 28th. The first practices open to the public will be on August 1st. That's a look at your sports. I'm Eric Grant, and we are now going to be taking a look at your Lakes area weather.
22: Increasing clouds today. Showers and thunderstorms are expected. The high 72, southeast wind 5 to 15 and gusty. Showers, thunderstorms likely this evening, and we'll see a cloudy sky with a low of 52. Wednesday, mostly cloudy, chance for showers. Could be some thunderstorms in the morning with a redevelopment late in the afternoon. The high near 70, northwest wind 5 to 15. And Thursday, expect a mostly sunny day. Pleasant, the high 74 with a light northeast breeze.
19: And we've got a slight breeze out of the south now, around 3 to 5 miles an hour south southeast. Some sunshine for now and a temperature of 54.
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0: 106.7 WJJY, Lakes Area's best variety. Bruno Mars, Just Might, 15 minutes after 6. It's the Morning Mess with Eric and Tess.
1: Hi.
0: Hi.
1: How are things?
0: Dandy so far.
1: Great.
0: Yeah.
1: Great.
0: Huh?
1: Just fine. Beautiful morning.
0: Yeah.
1: Sure is.
0: Uh-huh.
1: Okay.
0: Yeah.
1: Looking at possibly some showers and thunderstorms developing, so get up and get the outdoor stuff done this morning.
0: Yeah, I'm glad I brought my umbrella.
1: Ella.
0: Okay.
1: Hey, we've got some money sitting in the Cash Call Jackpot. We're going to try to give away later today. $329.96. That is what we're going to do later on. $329.96. Hopefully, we could give away some money here on a Tuesday in June.
0: That'd be great.
1: Nice.
0: Yeah.
1: Cash call updates today brought to you by Lake Latitude in Nisswa.
0: Perfect. Less than 45 minutes away from another Pledge of Allegiance as we count down to America's 250th birthday on the 4th of July. 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
1: Very cool. We return to the wacky wheel this morning. We'll pull that thing out, spin it, find a game to play, prizes to give away, cool stuff from Dunmire's and Bees Factory Outlet in Nisswa. Prizes today, and of course, Stu joining us to talk about the forecast getting closer to the Big Lakes Jam weekend.
0: Mm-hmm.
1: Oh, yeah.
0: Not without a little bit of drama.
1: Oh, I see the drama.
0: Mm-hmm.
1: Mm-hmm. We'll see what happened there. But anyway, onward and upward we go. Let's do the thing. It's the Morning Mass with Eric and Tess at JJY.
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0: 106.7 WJJY. That's been my earworm for the last few days. Yeah. Anyway, that's Olivia Rodrigo. Drop Dead. What a nice little pleasant tune.
1: It is.
0: It really is. Yeah. Anyway.
1: Been singing that one for a few days now.
0: I have been. Yeah, I don't know. It's just one of those catchy tunes.
1: Yeah, it really is.
0: Yeah.
1: All right, here we are. Tuesday morning. Yep, said it. You owe me some money. No. Eric and Tess, the morning mess. And yeah, the sun is out for now.
0: Hey, there is a blood drive going on today.
1: A little vein drain?
0: A little vein drain. And it started yesterday, a two-day drive, in fact, as it is Donor Appreciation Days today with the American Red Cross. And I know yesterday when I scheduled my appointment, there were a number of openings still available for today. It's at Lakewood Church in Baxter. And it's going on from noon until 6. If you can get over there today, you really should, because, ooh, they're giving away free ice-cold root beer floats and free hot dogs from Von Hansen's.
1: Really?
0: Yeah. 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
1: Like it.
0: Mm-hmm.
1: Okay, we're going to check that weather here in a moment, plus music from the Frey and Quiet Drive next to WJJY.
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1: Check out your weather after this from Lowe's.
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0: Today we'll see increasing clouds. Showers and thunderstorms expected to develop today. The high 72, southeast wind 5 to 15, gusty. Overnight showers, thunderstorms likely mainly in the evening, maybe tapering a bit. Otherwise cloudy down to 52. Mostly cloudy, could see some showers in the morning and then possibly morning thunderstorm redeveloping late in the afternoon as well. The high tomorrow 70, northwest wind 5 to 15. Great, get it out of the way because then Thursday, mostly sunny sky expected. The high 74 with a northeast breeze at 5.
1: I do like a good morning thunderstorm.
0: Why not?
1: Just not this morning. Radar not showing anything right at the moment. Southeast breeze at 3. Couple of clouds out there. Double nickels. We're at 55.
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0: Frey with Ice Cold Lakes. 106.7 WJJY, today's best variety morning mess with Eric and Tess. And it's another business after hours tonight. Spaces up in Nisswa.
1: Mm-hmm.
0: It's 4:30 to 6, right?
1: That is correct.
0: Yeah.
1: And it's actually a combo platter.
0: Oh, yeah, that's right.
1: Positive Realty Investment. They're in the same building there across from the water slide in Nisswa. And if you are interested in going, please RSVP, brainerd@lakeschamber.com.
0: Is that how you spell that? RSVP?
1: Yeah.
0: Oh, I thought it was just...
1: RSVP.
0: Yeah.
1: RSVP.
0: Huh. Uh-huh. Learning something new every day.
1: Yep.
0: Good stuff. All right.
1: Well, we don't say we don't teach you stuff around here.
0: I know.
1: We're highly educated, and we try to educate you, too.
0: Okay.
1: Because we so smart. Okay.
0: Speak for yourself.
1: No.
0: It's the Morning Mess at 106.7 WJJY.
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0: Marshmallow, Jelly Roll, Holy Water, 106.7 WJJY. Today's best variety, Eric and Tess and the Morning Mess. And a little bit of a shout-out here. There is an organization in the Brainerd Lakes area that could use your assistance, especially maybe you've got some kids that are now out of the house and you look in the garage and you're like, gosh, all this stuff here and all the basketballs, baseball stuff, some yard games. Maybe there's a basketball hoop in your yard that is, you know, just there as kind of a driveway ornament. It could be put to some really good use.
1: Yeah, and they're looking for a couple of items. And as far as we know, they don't have one yet. But it's Lighthouse Beginnings here in Brainerd. And if you are able to donate some of these things, they would love it if you could donate to them, because they're just looking for some items, you know, for outdoor rec for their guests to use while they're there during the day. They're seeking donations of sporting goods, equipment, outdoor games to support their adults' participation. They just want to keep them active, you know, building connections and enjoying the great outdoors. So every donation makes a difference, and they're looking for even like frisbees, ladder toss, cornhole sets, yard dice, kickball sets, any of that kind of stuff. So if you are interested, you can give Kim a call, 218-839-3311, and make arrangements to make that donation. So they just want to put that ask out there. And a big thank you to our friends over at Played Against Sports.
0: Yeah.
1: Friend Mike over there has said he'll
0: stepped
1: donate.
0: Stepped up a little bit. Thank you, Mike.
1: He'll be making a donation too. So I'm going to go pick up some things from him. So thank you, Mike, over there. But if you have some stuff at home that you're not using, they would love to hear from you and use that stuff. It'll go to good use.
0: Sounds like a plan. All right. We are going to chit-chat with Mr. Stumach next to WJJY.
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0: I understand, according to national news, your forecast, things might be changing here weather-wise today.
1: What? The weather's going to change?
0: Today, yes.
1: You mean like it's going to get light and then dark?
0: No.
1: And then dry and wet?
0: Yes.
1: Oh.
2: Yeah, there will be some rain.
1: What are we going to do, Stu?
0: Get wet.
2: Watch it fall and be happy that it's there so the grass stays green?
1: Oh, yeah. Okay.
0: Well,
1: is it going to be dicey at all or just some rain showers?
2: There's a small possibility.
1: Oh, okay. So should we like pack it up for the day and go home?
2: Well, I don't know.
1: Okay.
2: Got to be kind of worried, you know.
1: I mean, if you say that we should go home, then we can because...
0: I'm not.
2: No, you should both stay and work extra hours. You should stay all night just to make sure nothing goes wrong.
0: Let's not be wusses
1: here.
0: Well,
1: I regret asking you then.
0: Okay, let's get to the details so we can plan our day accordingly.
2: Alrighty, well, let's talk about it. We do have some warm conditions that have built on in, and there is a cool front. It was way out to the west yesterday. It's in the central Dakotas today. There's a warm front from central North Dakota right down to that north-south Dakota-Minnesota border triangle. And right ahead of that warm front, northeast of it, there are showers. And they're spreading from north-central, northeast, east-central North Dakota, just starting to build into far northwest Minnesota. Expect today that that cold front will advance east. That warm front will push a bit further north. As that happens, our temperatures stay a little cool yet here in the lakes area, but we could see some rain. My expectation is showers that develop as we look toward afternoon. There could be a thunderstorm, especially late afternoon or this evening. And otherwise, some rain chance into the night. The cool front really doesn't clear through here until we make our way into the day tomorrow. So that possibility, again, of a little shower activity certainly does linger into Wednesday. And there could be a morning thunderstorm, a slight chance something pops up with heating in the mid or late afternoon on Wednesday. But after that, the rain should be tapering off and ending. This frontal system will push further east. We start to dry out. No, there's not a major cold snap coming. Temperatures stay a little cooler than normal toward the end of the week. They will warm up for the weekend. And in fact, as temps warm up, a little instability, maybe a hit or miss shower could enter into the picture. But I'm expecting temperatures by Sunday and Monday to push back up into the 80s, probably mid-80s and warmer on into next week. Today, we'll have our morning sun, a bright start, becoming partly sunny. Some showers and possibly a thunderstorm developing toward later afternoon. Expect today's high only about 72, really comfortable. Southeast winds 5 to 15, may gust a little near 20 later on. Mostly cloudy, showers, possibly a thunderstorm early tonight. And again, quite late, we fall down to 52, southeast winds 5 to 15. Mostly cloudy on Wednesday. Showers, possibly a morning storm. Something could blow up again later afternoon. Tomorrow's high at about 70, but west and northwest winds develop at 5 to 15. Any chance of rain ends by Thursday. Mostly sunny, 74 with the northeast breeze. We are mostly sunny, 55. Currently, winds are southeast at 3. The barometer, 30.18. It's going to drop today. We're heading to a major fish feeding period from 7 till 9. There's a minor 1:15 to 2:15 and a major 7:30 till 9:30 tonight.
1: Sounds like a plan.
0: Happy day.
2: Yeah. Yep.
0: Okay.
2: Little rain, you know, quarter to half inch. Bring it on. It's a good shower.
1: Yeah.
0: That's great. A lot of people will be tickled pink that it's going to rain today. That's good because it's National Pink Day today.
2: Well.
0: And I didn't even know it and I actually wore pink.
1: And you wore. Oh, me too.
0: You did not.
1: What do you mean I didn't? Isn't that kind of a...
0: That's a shade of red. We'll go with that.
1: More salmon than pink,
0: a little,
1: I suppose.
0: Bit, sure.
1: That you can see.
0: Mm-hmm.
1: Yep.
0: Yeah. Talking about this, how it all came about. Ooh. To pink, the verb means to decorate with a perforated or punched pattern. It goes...
2: Remember pinking shears?
0: Oh, yes.
1: No.
0: You've never heard of pinking shears?
1: Mm-mm.
0: Isn't that like the kind of ones that you use in sewing?
2: Yep, gives you that little jagged edge.
0: Mm-hmm.
1: Oh.
0: Is that what, yeah. I don't know.
1: Okay.
0: Huh. You know the term in the pink refers to someone who is in top form, good health, or good condition.

0: condition? Do you know? Well, you know what a pink slip is, Eric. You probably had one of those.
1: Never gotten fired ever in my life.
0: I haven't either.
1: Well,
0: there's always a time, first time for everything.
1: The day's still young.
0: Uh huh.
2: It's not even 7 o'clock yet.
0: Mm-hmm. Yep.
1: Don't be tempting fate over there.
0: Mm-hmm. Have you ever had a pink collar worker job?
1: Pink
0: I have.
1: Collar?
0: Yeah, it refers to persons working in jobs conventionally regarded as women's work.
1: Oh.
0: Uh-huh.
1: Hmm.
0: To see pink elephants. Do you know what that refers
1: no.
0: to?
1: No. What?
0: Stu, do you know what that means?
2: I know what that means.
0: Do you? Okay. It says when someone sees pink elephants, they're hallucinating due to too much drink.
1: Oh.
0: That's what that says.
1: Oh.
0: And of course, if you're tickled pink, it's when one is exceptionally pleased. They're tickled pink. That's what I said.
1: Okay.
0: They're tickled pink.
2: That, no, that was that Boone's Farm wine flavor, tickled pink.
0: Was there a flavor of that?
2: Oh, yeah. Let's go back to the 70s. Get us a bottle of tickled pink.
0: Really?
2: Easy nights.
0: Oh, that's
1: easy nights.
0: Funny. Easy nights, tickled pink, and then you were seeing pink elephants.
1: Why have these not gotten brought back?
0: That's brought back, right?
2: They were really sweet, cheesy wines. It was just...
0: Oh, yeah. Boone's Farm. What yeah. that was like. They were even sweeter yep. than your Bartles and James.
2: Yep.
1: Be up a lot of people's wheelhouse right now, though.
0: Man.
1: Just the way that everything needs to be sweetened up and...
0: Yeah. Man.
1: I mean, even with the dirty sodas now?
0: Oh, yeah.
1: Yeah.
2: Dirty sodas. What?
0: Oh, you haven't heard of dirty sodas?
1: Oh, my gosh. Yeah. Here's no. a pop, but let me pour some, is it heavy whipping cream?
0: It can be that and other stuff. Yeah, and different other, syrups and flavors.
1: Yeah.
0: Yeah.
1: To make it extraordinarily sugary. In fact...
0: It's a customizable non-alcoholic drink made by adding flavored syrups, cream, like half and half, or even coconut creamer.
1: Yeah.
0: And then like fresh lime juice to a base soda like Diet Coke or Dr. Pepper or yeah. whatever. Yeah. And there's stores going up, like dirty soda shops.
1: Uh-huh.
0: All over the place. Mm-hmm.
1: Wild.
0: It says it originated okay. in Utah, known for its indulgent mocktail-like
1: really?
0: Feel. And it's endless flavor combinations.
1: Sure.
0: Served with nugget ice. Apparently that's...
1: Oh, is that the deal?
0: Yeah.
1: Okay.
0: It's got to have nugget ice.
1: Well, speaking of these dirty sodas, a Crumbl employee said they got in trouble for telling customers that the 148 grams of sugar in their new dirty sodas said, quote, probably isn't the best for your health, unquote.
0: Oh, wow.
1: And they got in trouble for basically what?
0: Telling the truth?
1: Yeah.
2: Telling the truth?
0: I mm-hmm. hate it when that happens.
2: Being honest, you really don't need that bucket of sugar.
1: Yeah.
0: Man.
1: Jeez.
0: Yes, yeah. I can't say I've had a dirty soda, but if I did, it would have to be with a diet soda because if all that other stuff is added.
2: You got to counteract that real sweetness with artificial sweetness. That
1: yeah.
2: makes it better.
0: You know what it sounds like to me, though, is like kind of like a root beer float with all the ice cream melted in it.
1: Oh, that sounds great.
2: That'd be good. Ooh.
1: That was probably the original dirty soda.
0: Might have been. Was like a root beer float with
1: uh-huh.
0: just the melted ice cream.
1: And that's the only type I feel. I got a dirty soda probably 4 months ago.
0: Oh.
1: I was grabbing something to eat, and it was like, would you like to make your... And I had gotten a root beer, so I'm like, well, I mean, if you add a little bit of... I knew it wasn't healthy, but it's like, yeah. okay, I'm going to try it, just
0: okay.
1: just to try it.
0: Yeah.
1: It didn't taste... Like, I could take it or leave it.
0: Right.
1: It wasn't earth-shattering at all, and I don't think I'd order it again.
0: So is there any fizz left to it, like a soda, or is it...
1: The fizz was pretty well tempered down.
0: Yeah, I would think.
1: But I think I shared... A couple of months ago when I was down in St. Cloud with my son getting him fitted for a suit, mm-hmm. I ran into my niece who lived about a half hour away and she had driven the
0: yeah.
1: 30 minutes to get a dirty
0: That's
1: soda.
0: That's right, you did say
1: And I'm
0: that.
1: Like, what?
0: What?
1: Why? You drove all this way, granted a half hour is not too long, I guess, but
0: yeah.
1: to
0: get a dirty soda.
1: To have somebody put extra sugar in your pop and
0: so,
1: shake it up.
0: This says,
2: can't go wrong with that. Come on.
0: So it says how to make a classic dirty soda. You'd fill a tall glass with the ice. You add the flavored syrup to 2 tablespoons of, say, coconut syrup or whatever.
1: Mm-hmm.
0: Then you pour in your soda of choice, leaving some room at the top. You add your splash of cream. There goes your half and half. And then you squeeze your fresh lime. Then you stir gently and you garnish with like a lime wedge or toppings like coconut flakes.
1: That sounds like a real fancy, dirty soda.
0: Fancy.
1: Instead of just squirting in some cream or whipping cream.
0: The manager. It's Diet Coke, coconut, and fresh lime. You put the lime in the coconut and mix it all together. Okay. Then you got the Eagle. That's Sprite, blue raspberry syrup, I'm guessing, and coconut. You got the Tropical Delight. It's Diet Mountain Dew, pineapple juice, coconut cream, and fresh lime. God, my guts just turning.
2: My teeth hurt.
0: Mm-hmm. Mm-hmm. And oh, here it is. The root beer float style. Just root beer and vanilla cream.
1: Yeah.
0: Just throw in there.
2: That's better.
0: Yeah.
1: It is. Yeah.
0: So, anyway, there you have it. The dirty soda.
1: Brought to you by Nisswa Smiles and Staples Smiles.
0: That's right. Then you're going to need your teeth shellacked.
1: Sure.
0: Yeah. Oh, goodness. I don't know. Some of them sound like they'd be tasty, but
1: yeah.
0: I think I could handle maybe a shot glass.
1: I was going to say, yep, like a 6-ounce little portion would probably be all that you would even...
0: Little dabble do ya.
1: And then brush your teeth immediately afterwards.
2: Mm-hmm. You're not going to get the 64-ounce bucket?
0: Oh, my God. I would die. Like, my sugar... Lord, you think a cup of coffee bounces me off a wall. Watch what that would do.
1: Oh.
0: Unbelievable.
2: You old people. Gosh.
0: But I can't believe your daughter hasn't introduced you to dirty sodas, Stu.
1: She's pretty frugal, though, isn't she?
2: Yeah.
0: But doesn't she Starbucks?
2: No, not anymore.
0: Oh, now she's living on her own.
2: She gave that up. I don't care for it that much, and it's way too expensive.
1: Yeah.
0: Mm-hmm. Okay.
1: That's what happens when you have extra bills like rent and groceries that you have to pay for yourself. I mean,
2: when she took me out Sunday night, she had a dirty Shirley, but that's something different.
0: A dirty Shirley? Is that like a Shirley Temple, but then you add the booze?
2: Yeah.
0: Okay. That defeats the purpose of Dirty Shirley.
2: A Dirty Shirley.
0: Oh God. Okay. Well,
1: sounds like an old story from somebody maybe you ran into a few years ago.
0: Okay.
1: Never mind.
2: Man, I don't know if I knew a Shirley.
0: Well, Shirley, we have to go. We'll talk to you tomorrow or next hour, Stu. Thank you.
2: Next time. See ya.
1: Thanks, Stu. 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
3: My name is Zach. I am 7. I pledge allegiance to the flag of the United States of America and to the republics for which it stands, one nation, under God, indivisible, with liberty and justice for all. Happy birthday, America.
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4: From ABC News, I'm Sherry Preston. The new acting director of national intelligence is getting to work. Sources tell ABC's Mary Bruce that Bill Pulte has begun a wave of layoffs at the Office of National Intelligence.
5: Now, it is not clear how many jobs are going to be affected, but sources say the National Counterterrorism Center is likely to be hit hard. Pulte, who just took over the role last week, today's actually his second full day on the job, is a Trump loyalist with zero intelligence experience. But the president has made clear he wants him to slash jobs at the agency, and Trump says he thinks Pulte is actually better able to make these cuts because he's in the role temporarily.
4: Many Democrats say those kinds of decisions should be made by a permanent director. Vice President J.D. Vance back from talks with Iranian leaders in Switzerland.
6: The administration is touting progress in peace talks with Iran, saying Iran has agreed to allow international nuclear inspectors into the country. But that promise of nuclear inspectors is the same promise made under President Obama's deal, which Trump tore up. In Iranian state media reports, Iran has made no new commitments regarding its nuclear program.
4: ABC's Karen Waugh, Iran's president arriving in Pakistan for more discussions as the Pentagon prepares to ask Congress for $80 billion to cover the cost of the war. A blanket of hot, sticky weather is sitting on top of Western Europe right now and is expected to stay there for several days. In France, at least 18 people have died. ABC's James Longman with more.
7: Most of Europe doesn't really do air conditioning. We know at least 40 people have died since Thursday alone, among them, sadly, two young children who were left in the back of a hot car. But the majority have died drowning, swimming in unsupervised water. There are health alerts in dozens of cities from Germany to Italy. Here in the United Kingdom, we are going to break weather records as well.
4: In the UK, they're about to get their seventh prime minister in 10 years as Britain struggles with a sluggish economy and a dysfunctional government. You're listening to ABC News.
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4: A bipartisan housing bill has passed the Senate.
13: The measure will loosen regulations to encourage more home construction, open up funding to convert abandoned buildings into new housing, and ban Wall Street investors from buying single-family homes so those homes can instead be sold to families. Five Republicans voted against the bill, a recent report finding a nationwide shortage of 10 million homes.
4: That's ABC's Lina Moise. Now that it's passed the Senate, the House will be voting on that bill today. State of emergency declared in parts of Los Angeles, where a warehouse has been burning for nearly a week now. L.A. Council member Isabel Jurado represents the district.
14: Families are still dealing with the smoke, odor, ash, closed parks and community spaces, disrupted routines, and serious concerns about what they are breathing.
4: 85 million pounds of decaying food is now burning. Who's the loudest man on earth? Joseph McGrail Baitup, actually, an Australian air conditioning cleaner.
15: Oh, yay! Oh, yay! Oh, yay! My lords, my ladies and gentlemen, welcome to Canberra!
4: That's him in his role as town crier of Canberra. It was a different yell of the word now at 122.4 decibels that won in the Guinness World Record last week. To do it, he beat out the previous loudest person in the world, a school teacher from Northern Ireland who yelled quiet. Sherry Preston, ABC News.
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1: 5 minutes after 7, we've got some morning sun now. Slight southeast breeze at around 5. Our temperature at 58. Your full forecast, more news and sports after this from Crowing Power.
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0: From the Brainerd Now Newsroom, I'm Tess Taylor. Detectives continue to investigate a triple shooting in northeast Minneapolis. The crime happened Monday morning near the corner of East Hennepin and University Avenues. One of the victims was taken to Hennepin Healthcare with life-threatening injuries. Two others had wounds that were not serious. As of Monday afternoon, no one was in custody. Officials say an invasive bloody red shrimp colony has been found in Lake Superior. Researchers collected 81 specimens from Duluth Superior Harbor last summer. The samples included juveniles and pregnant females, showing the species is reproducing in the lake. The shrimp could affect the lake's food web, but the full impact is still unclear. A 47-year-old Brainerd man was arrested Saturday after he assaulted another man and fled from officers in Crow Wing County. The sheriff's office responded to the North Central Speedway just after 10:15 p.m. on the report of an assault. Upon arrival, deputies learned that the man had allegedly assaulted another 45-year-old Brainerd man and then fled the scene. Deputies then went to a Nisswa residence where the 47-year-old was known to frequent, and while they were there, the suspect drove by the house. Deputies then attempted to stop that vehicle when it fled down County Highway 13 at speeds up to 95 miles per hour. Due to the speed, the suspect was not able to navigate a turn onto County Road 4 and crashed into some woods just after 11 p.m. The driver was taken into custody and charges are now pending. And Together for Brainerd Schools invites the public to an informal gathering tomorrow evening where guests can meet the candidates who are running for the Brainerd School Board. According to the event page on Facebook, guests who attend will have the chance to share their vision for ISD 181, ask questions, and learn more about those who are running for the school board this fall. This gathering will be held at Lord of Life Lutheran Church in Baxter at 6 o'clock on Wednesday evening. That's news at this hour from the Brainerd Now Newsroom. I'm Tess Taylor.
1: Thank you, Tess. I'm Eric Grant with a look at your sports. The Giannis Antetokounmpo domino fell late last night. The linchpin keeping tonight's NBA draft order intact was traded from the Bucks to the Heat in a blockbuster deal, landing Milwaukee 3 first-round draft picks, including tonight's 13th overall. Washington has the top selection, faces a choice between Kansas guard Darren Peterson and BYU forward A.J. DeBonsta. The Jazz, Grizzlies, Bulls, and Clippers round out the top five selections. A trio of superstars took the pitch for FIFA World Cup action yesterday. Lionel Messi scoring 2 goals, becoming the World Cup's all-time leading goal scorer while leading Argentina to a 2-0 win over Austria. Kylian Mbappe scoring twice, moving into a tie for second in career World Cup goals in France's 3-0 victory over Iraq. Elsewhere, Erling Haaland had 2 goals to help Norway take down Senegal 3-2. The day was capped off with Algeria pulling out a 2-1 win over Jordan. Twins opened up their series against the LA Dodgers, a 2-1 loss from Target Field. Zebby Matthews charged with his 5th L after surrendering just 2 runs on 6 hits in 6 innings. Twins at 38-42. That's good for 3rd place in the AL Central. Kendry Rojas starting for the Twins against the Dodgers tonight. That game on Cool 103.5. The Julius Randle experience for the Timberwolves is over. The T-Wolves sent the forward to the Brooklyn Nets in a 3-team trade yesterday. Minnesota receiving the 33rd overall pick in tonight's draft. They also sent away the 28th overall pick, so they do not have a first-round pick. And you're wondering why they would do that? Needed to create a little cap room because Ayo Dosunmu is staying a Minnesota Timberwolf. They re-signed the guard to a 5-year deal worth $112 million yesterday. The 5th year of the deal is a player option. Wolves traded for Dosunmu at the trade deadline last year. He averaged 14.5 points, 3.5 assists in 24 regular season games with the Wolves last year. Vikings report to training camp in a little over a month. The Purple will have their rookies report to TCO Performance Center on the 26th of July. Full squad workouts will start on the 28th. First practices open to the public will be on August 1st. That's been a look at your sports. I'm Eric Grant. 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
0: We are seeing and will continue to see increasing clouds today. The development of showers and thunderstorms likely. The high, 72. Winds will be southeast, 5 to 15 and gusty. Showers and thunderstorms likely this evening. We'll see an overnight low of 52. Southeast wind, 5 to 15. For Wednesday, expect a mostly cloudy day. Showers likely through the day. Morning thunderstorms a possibility. A break and then maybe redevelopment late in the afternoon. Tomorrow's high, 70. Northwest wind, 5 to 15. And Thursday, the return of sunshine. sunshine, the high 74 with a light northeast breeze.
1: We've got a southeast wind now at 7. Some sunshine this morning. Our temperature 58.
0: It's 11 minutes after 7. 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

0: Rob Thomas and Hard to Be Happy, 106.7 WJJY, today's best variety. Eric and Tess is the morning mess, 14 minutes after 7. Time for you to win as we spin the wacky wheel of wonder. $15 certificate to Dunmire's could be yours.
1: Love that.
0: Need to get you on the line, though, to play the game. 218-828-1067 if you'd like to play. And before we get our caller, though, we do need to let you in on some of the rules we want you to abide by.
2: Hey. I'm Trevor Pumnia, the Executive Director of the Northland Arboretum. Here they are, the rules for today's contest on The Morning Mess with Eric and Tess. There can only be one win per household per month. So if you do win today, your prize will be mailed to you, so stay on the line so they can get your address. Most importantly, please turn down your radio volume when you call. Thanks for having me on The Morning Mess. At the Northland Arboretum, we know all about messes. We are building ice skating trails, bike parks, playgrounds, and disc golf courses on top of a former landfill. We are redefining what usable land means, and adventure grows here.
0: Thank you, Trevor. Excellent. WJJY, good morning. Who's this?
3: Karen.
1: Hi, Karen. How are you?
3: Good. How are you?
1: Doing well. Thank you for asking. What are you up to this morning?
3: Just got done with CrossFit.
0: Oh, how's bragging camp going? Oh.
1: Wow. Good for you.
0: Yeah.
1: That takes a lot of energy at this hour of the morning. That's awesome. That's awesome. Yeah. All righty. Well, Karen, let's spin the wheel. This is the most exercise I'm going to get all day. Here we go. Let's do this thing. There we go. Oh, I feel so accomplished. I threw out my
0: How
1: shoulder.
0: How was your workout? Yeah.
1: That's great. I'm sweating. Okay. Karen, we get to play the match game. And we are going to give you this fill-in-the-blank situation. And we ask you to hold your answer until we ask for it, as we will write down our answers. If you happen to match me or Eric when we ask you for your answer, you will win that gift certificate to Dunmire's. Okay?
3: Okay.
0: All right.
1: All righty. Let's try this one.
0: Oh, don't do that one.
1: I'm doing this one.
0: Don't do that one.
1: Yep.
0: Okay.
1: We're going to go with magic blank. Magic blank.
0: Huh. Magic blank.
1: Yep.
0: Okay.
1: I got mine,
0: I'm torn between two.
1: Well, you can only choose one. Remember, it does not have to be just one word. Mm-hmm. It can be anything.

0: Oh, this is okay. This is too much music for me.
1: Too much. Okay, there, fine.
0: Do you have one?
1: I do have one now. Yes.
0: All right. I think we're good. We're ready. Are you ready, Karen?
2: I think so.
0: Okay. What say you? Magic what?
2: Magic trick.
0: Magic trick.
1: Magic trick.
0: That's a good one. Dang, I said magic carpet or magic carpet ride. I had in parentheses just in case.
1: Why do you get to write down two?
0: Well, just it doesn't matter. She didn't say either one.
1: Being kind of greedy.
0: I know. But that's why I said you didn't have to have just one word.
1: Uh-huh.
0: Okay. Well, either way, magic carpet or magic carpet ride didn't match.
1: I didn't match, but what I wrote down did match. Magic trick.
0: Yes, there it is.
1: Yes, we did it. Absolutely, there it is.
0: Alrighty.
1: Great minds thinking alike.
0: Well, if that makes you feel very good, Karen, but...
1: Yeah. Oh, jeez. I was exercising my mind in order to get a match with Karen.
0: I see.
1: So...
0: Say whatever you want over there.
1: Okay.
0: Karen,
1: you're not buying what I'm selling.
0: Not
1: fine.
0: At all.
1: It's all right.
0: Karen, congratulations. $15 gift certificate to Dunmire's coming your way.
2: Awesome. Thanks, guys.
1: All right. Thank you, Karen.
0: We're going to have you hang on the line just so we can confirm your address, and we'll get that mailed out to you, okay?
2: Sounds good.
1: Right.
0: Yeah. Thank you.
1: Nicely done. Okay, you going to go home and take a nap now? Rest off all that CrossFit?
0: No.
2: Yes. Yes.
0: Oh, you are? You're not going to go home, shower, and run to work?
2: No, I'm going to go camping today. So. Okay.
1: Why would she run to work? She just got done working out.
0: That's what normal people do. They
1: run
0: go work
1: to
0: out.
1: Work?
0: They go work out. They go home. They shower. They keep on going, go to work, and then they get home and they
1: run to work, though?
0: Not run. Go.
1: That's
0: to.
1: What you said.
0: I don't know. But she's going camping. Lucky her.
1: Okay. Is it camping or glamping?
2: Like, glamping.
1: Okay.
0: That a girl.
1: All right. Good for you. Well, enjoy your camping, glamping experience. And we're going to get that certificate to Dunmire's out in the mail to you. All right, Karen?
2: All right. Thanks, guys.
0: Nicely thank you.
1: Done. Okay.
0: Boom.
1: Morning Mess continues now with Olivia Dean at WJJY.

0: Today's Best Variety, 106.7 WJJY, Olivia Dean, and So Easy. It's the Morning Mess with Eric and Tess.
1: Bingo. What was I going to tell you?
0: B8.
1: No, B11. Okay, Vacationland Figure Skating Club.
0: N57.
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0: I-19.
1: Where you can go. Mm-hmm.
0: 067. We're not playing bingo.
1: Bingo!
0: Okay. There, finally. Jeez.
1: Vacationland Figure Skating Club. 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
1: Bingo.
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1: We will continue to see clouds on the increase today, and bringing with those clouds, showers and thunderstorms expected. The high 72, winds generally southeast 5 to 15, but gusty. Overnight, showers and thunderstorms more likely during the evening hours. Otherwise, cloudy and 52 for the overnight. Mostly cloudy tomorrow, chance for showers. Thunderstorms in the morning possible, redevelopment late in the afternoon. Tomorrow's high 70, and Thursday, mostly sunny, back to 74 with a light northeast breeze.
0: We've got a southeast wind now at 7. Radar showing some showers along the border of North Dakota and Minnesota, making their way in Crookston area, Thief River Falls, that general vicinity. We've got a fair sky right now. A few more clouds rolling in. Our temperature is at 60.
1: 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Our cash calls are courtesy today of Lake Latitude in Nisswa. Well, the reminders are anyway. Happy to have them on board. Here's Ariana Grande at WJJY.

0: Jelly Roll 106.7 WJJY, Lakes Area's best variety morning mess with Eric and Tess. We're sitting at, let's see here, 25 minutes in front of 8 o'clock, about 15 away from chatting with Stu. But next best thing, we may as well, I mean, the forecaster for the cars is Jeff Obricki from Tanner Motors.
1: Hi, Jeff.
2: Hi, how guys? How are you doing, guys?
1: We're doing good.
2: Well, you know, like Jelly Roll, I'm not like that. I'm not just okay. I'm better than okay. I'm having a good morning here.
0: You are. Good.
2: Yeah, yeah.
1: And
2: what better way to start it with talking to you guys, right?
0: Aww.
1: That's so sweet.
0: Yeah.
2: Well, here we go.
0: We're still going to invoice you guys, so don't try to get out of it.
2: Luckily, I don't get that. So, but here we are. Yeah, well into June, and we're on our way, and we're going to letting off the gas. And I'll tell you, if you haven't been here in the last week, you got to come here. Chrysler Corporation started the minivan concept way back in '84, and I was there to see it. 42 years later, they're still the number one choice to satisfy people's moving needs. And you know, when you start getting in a totally new, completely restyled concept in this and reimagined on this van, when you look at it, it's like I said, you see the hint of the old one, but it's a new one. So, you know, if comfort, safety, utility, fuel efficiency are your next vehicle requirements, and why wouldn't it be? 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So come on, you know, now is the time to get into Tanner Motors just in time for summer vacation plans. 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But give us a call, 218-829-3597. Set an appointment to see and drive, but I just get in here, 620 West Washington Street in Brainerd. We've got most of the day that we're not going to worry about rain. We've got an inside facility, but you want to check these out, and I think you're going to love what you see.
0: Sounds like a plan, Jeff. You have a good one. We'll talk soon.
2: My day is complete, guys, talking to you.
1: Ours, too. Thanks, Jeff.
0: Same.
2: See ya.
1: Jeff Obricki. You'll find him at Tanner Motors, West Washington Street in Brainerd.
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0: Niall Horan and Dinner Party, 106.7 WJJY, today's best variety. Eric and Tess on your Tuesday morning. We're going to chat with Stu in a little bit and some sad news for all of those individuals that love using a loofah in the shower. We'll talk with Stu about that because I'm sure he's fully invested in this as well.
1: Oh, I'm sure. He seems like a loofah kind of guy.
0: He definitely does.
1: Sure does.
0: We'll chat with him about it next. JJY.
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0: Help us out with what we're looking at here. Probably later on this afternoon. Not any major disturbances, but some moisture.
1: Yeah, there will be some rain. That rain chance is there, and there is a possibility that there could be a thunderstorm late afternoon, evening, maybe tomorrow, early and again late in the day. I mean, there's a cool front out to the west, and that frontal boundary is still in the western Dakotas. There's a warm front extending from central North Dakota right to that North Dakota, South Dakota, Minnesota border. And as that warm front tries to push north today and the cool front east, we're seeing rain right along the Red River, all the way up eastern North Dakota, far northwest South Dakota, or it's far northwest Minnesota, excuse me. Now, that front will push further east, and I expect we get some rain. Later this afternoon, showers, there could be a thunderstorm late afternoon or evening, and then I still expect some rain chance to linger through the night into Wednesday. A morning storm, maybe a late afternoon thunderstorm tomorrow as it warms up. It's not going to rain all the while. It's hit and miss. And rain amounts only in that quarter to half inch range are about all we expect. And this front then pulls through. We dry it out. And looking ahead toward Thursday, I expect the sunshine to return. The temperature's still a bit cooler than normal. Thursday, begin to moderate, especially this weekend. And for everybody with outdoor plans heading to the weekend, it is going to be brighter, warmer, maybe a little breezy. And those temps will be rising. I'd expect 80s by Sunday and Monday, maybe a 90 here as we get into early next week. But today's the day where I expect our skies become partly sunny. Scattered showers later this afternoon. There could be an afternoon thunderstorm. The high 72 and the southeast winds 5 to 15, even gusting near 20 a bit later. Mostly cloudy, showers and evening storm. The nighttime low down to about 52. The southeast wind about 5 to 15. Oh, there could be a little fog around late tonight too. Be on the alert. Otherwise, mostly cloudy Wednesday. Showers, maybe a thunderstorm early or late in the day. Right about 70. Our west winds become northwest tomorrow at 5 to 15. Then there's Thursday. Mostly sunny, 74 with a northeast breeze. The sun's out now. We're at 61. The winds are southeast at 7. And the barometer is falling, currently at 30.17. We are in a major fish feeding period till 9. There's a minor 1:15 to 2:15 and a major 7:30 to 9:30 tonight.
2: Yay.
0: All right, fishing in the rain, possibly. For those,
1: yeah, why not?
0: Later on tonight. Oh, yeah. As long as they're biting, right?
1: That's right.
0: Okay.
1: Well, gotta catch supper.
0: Catch them, then you have to clean them. And I don't know. That's always been the hitch for me. Cleaning the fish. I don't like cleaning fish.
2: Ugh, I don't like touching fish.
0: I know.
2: Okay.
0: Cleaning oneself, though, seems like it's easier than we thought it would be. Of course, the washcloth or the loofah has been very popular over the last several years.
2: Yeah.
0: A new study has come out saying just better off using your hands.
2: Because of bacteria.
0: Yeah, dermatologists say that washing with your hands is the safest, most effective way to clean your body. Your hands are less likely to irritate your skin, unlike the loofahs, if you really get after it. Yeah, plus your hands don't sit around collecting the bacteria between showers.
2: Yep, heard
0: that. Loofahs can become the breeding ground for germs if they're not cleaned after every use. And who does that? Do you wash your loofah after every use?
1: It was just washing you, isn't it? It should be as clean as you when you're done.
0: Should be.
2: You think, but are you wringing it really well in hot water and wringing it again in hot water and soap and wringing it again? Yeah,
1: sounds probably, like a lot of work.
0: It does. Yeah.
2: I do the best I can with that in mind.
0: Mm-hmm.
2: But yeah, and then you air dry it laying flat. I don't know.
0: Yeah. You don't, I suppose everybody's shower is different, you know, with the little string where you just hang it or the handle maybe. But the loofahs can be especially problematic for people with eczema, acne, or sensitive skin.
2: Yeah.
0: And those people probably aren't using loofahs anyway, I would imagine. But
2: maybe shouldn't be.
0: No, washcloths getting some love from dermatologists, but they still come with that warning. They provide more of a gentle exfoliation, removing the dead skin cells. But then again, what do you do with that wash rag afterwards? Do you wash
2: it
0: right away?
2: Is it a one-time wash? Yeah. Do you use it just once, and then, or do you like most people use it a time or two?
0: Right.
2: And then...
0: Yep. So they say just you're better off just, you know, putting the

0: soap on and washing with your hands.
1: Mm-hmm.
2: Works for me.
1: See, at night I use the washcloth, wash the face, but in the shower, then in the morning when I wash my face at night, then I just use the soap, and you know.
0: Yeah. So you're not a loofah guy, huh, Stu?
2: No. How often do you exfoliate?
0: I did exfoliate Sunday night when I got home from the soccer tournament after all the sunscreen.
1: Oh,
0: I just kind of felt like I need a good scrubbing.
1: Yeah.
2: Tried to scrape it off.
0: Yeah.
1: Was it
0: kind of?
1: Was it loofah or was it washcloth?
0: I used a loofah.
1: Did you?
0: Yeah.
1: Yeah.
0: I did.
1: Yeah.
2: Huh.
0: Probably not the best, but.
1: But you didn't like. Like sandpaper.
0: I got out. Yeah.
1: Oh, ouch.
0: Well, yeah. How are you going
1: to
0: get?
1: You don't have to do it. You shouldn't have to because it does the work for you. You should just be able to gently.
0: I don't know.
1: Do the thing.
2: But it could feel all that sunscreen on him, and it was gross.
0: You're not wrong. It did feel a little, felt a little dirty. Yeah.
1: Yeah, especially if it's got the sheen and then, like, the dirt and stuff sticks to it and all the, yeah, I don't know.
0: Or depending on the kind that you use, it still has, like, the little white look to it.
1: Use, like, the butt paste kind.
0: That's what I'm doing wrong.
2: Butt paste, yeah.
0: Yeah, I'm using that instead of sunscreen. Oh,
2: you're putting it in the wrong place.
0: No wonder my arm is so soft and smooth.
1: Supple.
2: Yeah. Yes, and no sign of diaper rash.
0: Yeah, smooth like a baby's bottom.
1: Yeah, that's great. It is. Or some that you put on, it's like you got butt paste on your nose. You know, that's for the people who you like Fort Knox between those sun rays. Well,
2: that's the kind that'll keep you from getting the skin cancer.
1: Okay, and if you're in that school of thought, otherwise it's, or is it the sunscreen that's causing cancer, or is it the sun that's causing the cancer?
0: Oh, goodness.
1: Yeah?
0: Let's just throw the sun away.
1: No.
0: No?
2: That's
1: God,
2: it.
1: No.
0: You don't want to do that either?
2: Just hide indoors. It's safer.
0: Okay. That's an idea as well. Okay, so World Cup is continuing. Stu, I'm guessing that you're not watching any of it.
2: I've seen bits and pieces. Yeah. My wife instructed me that Scotland plays Wednesday night.
0: Okay.
1: So you're going to get out your kilt and sit in.
0: Yeah.
2: Could happen. You never know.
1: Okay.
0: Throw on the kilt, air them out. You're good to go. Just sit and watch soccer.
2: She's following the Scottish fans. Oh, they're just having a hoot in America.
0: Air out the, yeah.
1: Sure they are. Out the what?
0: What?
1: What?
0: You heard me.
1: Okay.
0: So these Scottish fans, as well as all the other fans around the world that are flocking to the United States for the World Cup, they are kind of...
2: Having a hoot.
0: They are, and they're also...
1: complaining about how expensive it is.
0: Well, they're doing that, and it's like they're in their first year of college as well.
1: Oh.
0: They got the FIFA 15 going on.
1: Do they?
0: Yes, they do.
1: The FIFA 15.
0: Yep, no shortage of delicious calories, and the social media is, of course, ablaze. All the fast food that we have here that they don't have, Dunkin' Donuts, Cane's, Chipotle, Taco Bell, the barbecue and steak that they don't have, another pizza and deli sandwiches.
1: Oh, they're just packing it on, are they?
0: My wife shared a video with me of a gentleman from another country, excited because he was told that he was going to an owl sanctuary the next day.
1: Yeah?
0: It was not an owl sanctuary. It was a place called Hooters.
1: Oh, my God. No. No.
0: He really enjoyed himself.
2: Excited.
0: Yep.
1: I bet he enjoyed himself there.
0: Yep.
1: They've got great wings.
0: Yeah, sure.
1: Jeez.
0: They have food there? Yeah.
1: That's funny. So, oh, my gosh.
0: If you want to go down the wormhole, there are a lot of great videos on social media about people being introduced to American things. And it is...
1: Oh, that would be fun to watch.
0: Uh-huh.
1: That is interesting.
0: So one thing that they are not a huge fan of is realizing that we generally tip almost everywhere we go, and that is not something that they're accustomed to.
1: Yeah.
2: Right.
1: Yep.
0: At all.
1: Yeah.
0: So I imagine a lot of these restaurants, they're either the servers are maybe getting
1: a little
0: stiffed
1: or
0: yeah, it's just different clientele, but they're busier than they would be if the World Cup wasn't here.
2: That's for sure.
0: So,
1: yeah. That's a hard one.
0: Uh-huh.
1: You know?
0: Yeah. Bit of a catch-22 there.
2: you can almost bet these people in from different countries were told about tipping once they got here.
1: Right.
0: Yeah.
2: So now they're probably over tipping.
1: And there are some countries that Americans go to and we want to leave a tip because we think it's rude not to.
0: Sure.
1: But if you leave a tip, they think it's rude because then some in some countries they will think, oh, they're leaving me a tip. What? They don't think I make enough money here. Mm-hmm. That's to them. It's rude if you leave a tip.
2: Right.
1: I mean, yeah, it's one of those
2: it's
1: things.
2: It's a whole thing.
1: It yeah. is a thing. And
0: almost need tipping guidelines at restaurants.
1: It's one of those things where, you know, before you travel, it's good to learn and prepare yourself for those things. But there's some places you go, you don't even, like, think about those things because you don't know. And you don't know what you don't know.
0: Yeah.
1: Thank you, Yogi Berra. I just, you know, it's just... It's that's the beautiful thing about traveling and learning about different cultures and opening your mind to things that are different in other places and learning about other cultures. So, yeah, it's interesting. And that's why I was so fascinated when I was in high school, like learning and having all the foreign exchange students.
0: Yeah.
1: Like you said too, you know, learning about other people and cultures and how others do things. It's mind blowing in some cases.
0: It really is. Yeah.
1: So
0: while they're tossing on the FIFA 15, learning about owls and all sorts of things while they're in America.
1: Oh, gosh.
0: Could you imagine if he genuinely thought he was going to look at owls?
1: Yeah, let's go.
2: Binoculars. No, let's go.
1: Let's go look at the little suet owls. Let's go look at some great horned owls. Let's go look at the snowy owl. And
0: sir, you do not need your binoculars in here.
1: You do not.
2: I don't.
1: No, they'll be right up in your face. It's okay.
0: They're right there. They're not going anywhere. They are not flying away.
1: Nope. The wings are great. You'll see them right there. And
0: there's more.
1: Yeah.
0: Oh, they just keep showing up. And they're carrying food.
1: How nice.
0: What a deal. What and a drink.
1: I know. Oh. They're great.
0: God bless America.
1: Right? We got to go, Stu.
0: Okay, Stu, we'll talk to you tomorrow.
2: All right, we'll catch you tomorrow.
1: Oh, Lord.
0: It's 106.7 WJJY, Brainerd Baxter.
3: From ABC News, I'm Sherry Preston. Iran's president has arrived in Pakistan for talks with those mediating negotiations between Tehran and Washington. Vice President J.D. Vance saying he felt great about the progress made during talks in Switzerland. President Trump saying on social media Iran has fully and completely agreed to limitless nuclear inspections, but Iran has not confirmed that. What is being confirmed, however, is the price tag for the war thus far.
4: The Pentagon is asking Congress for $80 billion to cover the cost of the war with Iran and other budget shortfalls. Lawmakers have been pressing the Trump administration to provide a more comprehensive price tag for this conflict. The last update from the administration had the cost of the war at $29 billion.
3: ABC's Mary Bruce at the White House. The Senate may not agree to that, but it has agreed to a new housing bill, says ABC's Elizabeth Schulze.
5: This is a rare bipartisan win. The Senate passing what could be the most transformative piece of legislation in decades to try to lower the cost of buying a home. In an 85-5 vote, the Senate last night advanced the 21st Century Road to Housing Act. This will now head to the House, where it is expected to pass this week. Then will go to President Trump's desk for his signature.
3: The bill would ban Wall Street investors from scooping up single-family homes and free up regulations so builders can move forward with more home construction. The acting director of National Intelligence, Bill Pulte, beginning a big round of layoffs in the intelligence community, according to sources. A warehouse in California that's been burning for a week is raising further concerns about air quality. ABC's Melissa Adan is in L.A.
6: The fire erupting last Wednesday afternoon at a 500,000 square feet cold storage facility in East L.A. Inside, 85 million pounds of food now rotting, prompting concerns over potential biohazards.
3: The cause of the fire remains under investigation, but the company owns the warehouse blames the solar panels on top of the building. You're listening to ABC News.
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3: A major heat wave continues throughout Europe, including in France, where at least 40 people have died drowning as they tried to cool off. ABC's James Longman is in London.
11: The weather really is wild because just last night, thunderstorms broke out all over London. There was a flash flooding reported, and the Met Office here reported nearly 30,000 lightning strikes in just a 24-hour period. So a weather roller coaster, but the heat continues throughout.
3: Europe is the world's fastest warming continent. It's primary day in several states, Maryland, Utah, South Carolina, and, as ABC's Jared Kofsky reports, in New York, including in the biggest city in the country.
12: Tuesday is Democratic primary election day in New York City, and while Mayor Zoran Mamdani is not on the ballot, the races are expected to be a key test of whether the Democratic Socialist mayor's influence could grow in Washington, D.C. Two of the progressive congressional candidates Mamdani has endorsed, Daria Lisa Avila Chevalier and Brad Lander, are taking on incumbent Democrats. Last Thursday, Mamdani and Senator Bernie Sanders rallied together in support of the candidates they're both endorsing. The polls in New York close at 9 o'clock Eastern. Jared Kofsky, ABC News, New York.
3: Honors and tributes continue coming in for legendary music executive Clive Davis, who had professional relationships with numerous musicians, including Whitney Houston, Bruce Springsteen, Alicia Keys, and the Grateful Dead. Davis died this week at the age of 94. Sherry Preston, ABC News.
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17: From the Banner Now Newsroom, I'm Tess Taylor. A federal judge is blocking subpoenas targeting Governor Tim Walz and Minneapolis Mayor Jacob Frey over immigration enforcement. The Justice Department issued the subpoenas during Operation Metro Surge, claiming Minnesota officials obstructed immigration enforcement. Judge Patrick Schlitz called the subpoenas politically motivated, unconstitutional, and without merit. He said they were meant to pressure Minnesota officials into helping enforce federal immigration law. Minnesota health insurers are seeking a double-digit rate increase for 2027. Medica is asking for an average increase of about 13% on individual MinSure plans. Health Partners is seeking a 12% increase, and Blue Cross Blue Shield of Minnesota is seeking a 10% increase. Regulators haven't approved the proposed increases, but final rates are expected by October 1st. About 125,000 people bought coverage through MinSure as of last month. A 9-year-old girl remained hospitalized Monday afternoon with life-threatening injuries after an ATV crash in Hibbing. That incident happened last week near Kerry Lake Road. The driver of the ATV lost control, struck an object. He and two girls were ejected. The 9-year-old girl suffered serious injuries, and the 4-year-old was taken to a hospital with minor injuries. Detectives say that they don't believe alcohol was a factor in the crash. The driver was not hurt. And Together for Brainerd Schools is inviting the public to an informal gathering tomorrow evening where guests can meet the candidates who are running for the Brainerd School Board. According to the event page on Facebook, guests who attend will have the chance to share their vision for ISD 181, ask questions, and learn more about those who are running for the school board this fall. The gathering will be held at Lord of Life Lutheran Church in Baxter, 6 o'clock on Wednesday evening. That's news at this hour from the Brainerd Now Newsroom. I'm Tess Taylor.
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17: A father and son duo from England, 57-year-old George and 23-year-old Josh Kohler, just returned home from a record-breaking 18,000-mile bicycling journey around the globe. They rode away from their home near Norwich, Norfolk on March 29th of 2025, where they spent a staggering 400 days on the road pedaling across South America, Australia, Asia, and Europe. They shared a campfire breakfast with a friendly shepherd in a remote part of Turkey, had lunch with locals in Serbia, and were given food and drink by welcoming monks. Of course, it wasn't all smooth riding. They had to navigate the brutally hot, barren landscape of Australia's Nullarbor Desert, and they even got a tap on the shoulder from police in China who escorted them out of a very restricted area. When they returned home, they were greeted by 70 fellow cyclists and three Guinness World Records. Fastest bicycle trip around the world by a father and son, the longest bicycle journey by a father and son, and the most countries visited in a continuous bicycle journey by a father and son. How's that for an epic father and son bonding experience? What have you done with your son lately?
0: Okay, Guinness, I guess we're making up all sorts of records here and there.
17: Uh-huh. By a father and son.
0: What if it's a father and two sons?
17: There's a new record.
0: A new record.
17: There you go.
0: Okay.
17: Get your bicycles out.
0: Hop on the bike.
17: Get my big wheel. All right, here we go. Anyway, that's your happy headline here for today. Your forecast in a moment. Eric Grant, take it away with your sports shorts.
0: Thank you. The Giannis Antetokounmpo domino fell late last night as the linchpin keeping tonight's NBA draft order intact was traded from the Bucks to the Heat in a blockbuster deal that landed Milwaukee three first-round picks, including tonight's 13th overall. Washington has the top selection in this evening's draft and faces a choice between Kansas guard Darren Peterson and BYU forward AJ DeBonsta. The Jazz, Grizzlies, Bulls, and Clippers round out the top five selections. A trio of superstars took the pitch for FIFA World Cup action yesterday. Lionel Messi scoring twice, becoming the World Cup's all-time leading goal scorer while leading Argentina to a 2-0 win over Austria. Kylian Mbappe also scoring twice, moving into a tie for second in career World Cup goals in France's 3-0 win over Iraq. Elsewhere, Erling Haaland also scoring twice to help Norway take down Senegal 3-2. Day capped off with Algeria pulling out a 2-1 victory over Jordan. Twins opening up their series against the LA Dodgers with a 2-1 loss from Target Field. Zebby Matthews, nice outing, 2 runs on 6 hits and 6 innings. He was tagged with his 5th loss. Twins are now 38-42. They look to rebound for game 2 against the Dodgers tonight. Kendry Rojas getting the ball for the Twins. A game you can hear on Cool 103.5. The Julius Randle experience is over. T-Wolves sent the forward to the Brooklyn Nets in a 3-team trade yesterday. Minnesota receiving the 33rd overall pick in the draft. They also sent away the 28th overall pick to Brooklyn. You're wondering why they would trade a player and a better draft pick? Cap space. So they are allowed to sign a free agent or re-sign Ayo Dosunmu, which is exactly what they did. Dosunmu staying in Minnesota, signing a 5-year deal worth $112 million yesterday. 5th year of the deal is a player option. Wolves traded for Dosunmu at the trade deadline from Chicago. He averaged 14.5 points, 3.5 dimes in 24 regular season games with Minnesota last season. And finally, Minnesota Vikings training camp starting in a little over a month. The Purple will have their rookies report to TCO Performance Center on July 26th. Full squad workouts start up on the 28th, and the first practices open to the public will be on the 1st of August. That's a look at your sports. I'm Eric Grant. Weather from Stu after this from Liberty Mutual.
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2: Clouds will develop today, and there's a chance of a shower or even a thunderstorm by later afternoon. Today's high 72. Southeast winds 5 to 15 and a bit gusty. Mostly cloudy, showers, even a thunderstorm possible tonight. The low down to 52. The southeast wind 5 to 15. Still mostly cloudy, a scattered shower. A morning storm could be redevelopment late in the day, about 70. Winds become northwest, and by Thursday, mostly sunny at 74. I'm JJY meteorologist Stu Mock.
0: We've got a southeast wind now at 8, a partly cloudy sky, and our temperature at 63.
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0: All American Rejects, 106.7 WJJY, today's best variety morning mess with Eric and Tess. Some sunshine. We're at 16 minutes after 8 now. Cash call coming up.
1: Yes, $329.96 is the amount. 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

0: 106.7 WJJY, today's best variety morning mess with Eric and Tess. Well, we tried the cash call.
1: We did, but not able to give away the money. The lady was not familiar with the cash call, so.
0: She was very suspicious of us, I feel.
1: Maybe. Maybe not. She was very kind.
0: She was nice.
1: That was nice. Mm-hmm. Either way, no money given away, so more money going in for midday. Brooke is in for Zeke, and Zeke will be in for Dave, and Dave is doing whatever he does.
0: He's playing Army this week.
1: Playing Army.
0: Yeah.
1: So, anyway, the amount that Brooke will try to give away, $333.72. Again, $333.72. That is the amount now in the JJY Cash Call jackpot. And we want to thank Lake Latitude and Nisswa for sponsoring our cash calls today.
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1: Love the sunshine now, because you will not see it later. You are going to see clouds and showers and thunderstorms most likely rolling through. We can see it kind of working out in the Dakotas right now. The high today, 72. Southeast wind is 5 to 15. Could get a little gusty now and again. Showers and thunderstorms into the evening, possibly up until midnight or so. Otherwise, overnight low tonight with clouds, 52. Tomorrow, mostly cloudy. Again, a chance for showers through the day. Morning thunderstorms, a possibility. Redevelopment later in the afternoon, too. The high 70, and then Thursday mostly sunny. The high 74 with a light northeast breeze.
0: Yeah, radar showing some heavier showers in the Fargo area. They are pushing in our direction for the most part, but at least the pockets that are opening up in South Dakota and North Dakota. moving our way. We'll keep an eye on those. We'll call it a partly cloudy sky or mostly sunny, however you want to. Southeast wind 9, gusting to 16. Our temperature now 64.
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0: Okay.
1: Universal. 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Or if you have the app, that's the easiest way. I just filled out my form, so I'm ready to go this afternoon. My fast pass.
0: Ready for it. You ready. Got a fast pass. That's awesome.
1: You get
0: awesome.
1: A fast pass. Yep.
0: Nice. Totally useless trivia on the way after BSB on JJY.

0: 1067 WJJY Backstreet Boys, Long As You Love Me. It is 28 minutes away from 9 o'clock, or what you want to say, 8:32. Some of you prefer that. Same thing.
1: Two with a double time check.
0: A double time. It's the redundancy department of redundancy from the department. Yeah, that. Anywho, okay. It's time, though, whatever time you want to say.
2: And now for this. Useless fact.
0: Totally useless trivia. We're going to ask a trivia question, and if you think you know the answer, you call us at 828-1067. If you're the first one through with the right answer, you are going to win a gift certificate to go up to Bee's Factory Outlet in Nisswa and pick out a t-shirt.
1: You got to get up there.
0: It's cool.
1: Yeah.
0: You pick the shirt. You pick the design. You can do one on the front, one on the back, like a little one on the front, a big one on the back. You can just do something on the back. Yeah, but you get to pick it. She'll press it on there for you, and away you go.
3: Nice.
0: Yep.
1: Okay, we'll ask that question here momentarily. First, though, the rules.
3: I'm Donna Wombeck, Executive Director of Heartland Animal Rescue Team. Here are the rules for today's game. One win per household per month. You'll have 30 days to pick up your prize. And finally, please turn your radio down when you call. And remember, spay and neuter your pets.
0: And of course, Heart right now in need of donations as well. The shelter has had a heartbreaking increase of numbers of animals being dropped off at their door after hours. And those pets need medical care to be fed. And so if you are able to make a donation right now, if you're a supporter of Heart or if you're new to the area, they're in Baxter and could use a little extra support right now.
1: Mm-hmm. Good reminder there.
0: Thank you.
1: All right. Here's the question for today. When asked what distracts them the most at work and reduces productivity, 19% of people said this. What is it?
0: 19. Okay.
1: When asked what distracts them the most at work and reduces productivity, 19% of people said this. 828-1067. If you've got a guess here this morning on Total Useless Trivia, caller number one.
4: Other employees.
1: Other employees. Great guess. Not the answer I'm looking for this morning, though. Appreciate the call.
0: Okay.
1: Thanks. Yep.
0: Thank you.
1: 828-1067. If you've got a guess, caller number two.
4: Weekend plans.
1: Weekend plans. Another good one. Not the answer we're looking for this morning. Thanks for the call.
0: Thank you.
1: Okay.
0: So many things that I think are crossing my mind right now. But
1: I know. When asked what distracts them the most at work and reduces productivity, 19% of people said this. Caller number three.
5: Chatty coworkers.
1: Mm-hmm.
0: Oh, chatty chatterton.
1: Oh, boy. Every office has them. That is not the answer we're looking for this morning. Thanks so much for the call. Yeah. I don't know anybody around this office that would bother talking.
0: Are you talking to me?
1: Nope. Caller four.
6: Would it be, what was I going to say?
1: I don't know.
6: Come on, help me out.
1: You were going to say something.
0: Can't help you out.
6: How about, Jay's.
0: You can think about it and call us back.
1: Yeah.
6: No, I got it on the What's tip that? Of my tongue. It's contemplating an upcoming vacation.
0: Oh, upcoming vacation?
6: Yes.
1: Nope, that's not it.
0: Thank you.
1: No.
0: Okay.
1: Yeah, all that. Yep, lots of unpack there for one wrong guess. That's okay, though.
0: It's one of those where you have it and you're like, I just totally lost it. I get it. That happens. Yeah. It's okay.
1: She lost it, found it, and didn't win. Caller five.
7: Social media.
1: Social media. Another great guess. Not the correct answer this morning, though. Appreciate the call.
0: Thank you.
1: Yep. 218-828-1067. When asked what distracts them the most at work and reduces productivity, 19% of people said this. Caller six.
8: I know it's got to be itchy feet.
0: Itchy feet?
1: Well,
8: yes.
1: You don't know because that's not the answer.
0: Darn.
1: Sorry.
0: Thank you.
1: Not it. Itchy feet. Oh, yeah. Now my feet are itching. Thanks a lot.
0: I know. Isn't that how it works, too?
1: Caller number seven.
9: I'm on a hangover.
1: Well, how about that? No, thank you. Not the right answer either.
0: Oh, man. Okay. Nope.
1: Oh, man.
0: Not a hangover. That's good.
1: No. Not a terrible guess. I'm
0: right.
1: Not eliminating it, but yeah. All right. Caller number 8.
9: How about gossip?
1: Gossip.
0: Chitter chatter.
1: I would never.
0: You would too.
1: No way. Not the right answer. Appreciate the phone call this morning, guys. Try again. All right.
0: Okay.
1: When asked what distracts them the most at work and reduces productivity, 19% of people said this. What is it? Caller number 9.
10: How about somebody taking a nicotine break?
1: Oh,
0: a little smoky smoke.
10: A smoke break.
1: A heater out back.
0: Smoking a pancake.
1: Not a smoke break. No.
0: No.
1: Thanks for the call this morning.
0: That's a good guess.
1: Yeah, it
0: Thank
1: really
0: you.
1: Is. Uh-huh.
0: All righty.
1: About that? Some of them work more doing that during the day than they do in the actual office.
0: There are those.
1: One more guess here before we drop some hints. Caller number 10.
11: Hello?
0: Hi.
1: You have a guess for us?
11: Hi, I'm going to say possibly nice weather, like the sun shining outside.
1: Oh, that can be very distracting, yeah. Not the correct answer for us this morning, though. No, not the correct answer.
0: Okay.
1: All right, so this is more of a...
0: Hold on. Top, middle... Oh, right there. Hello.
1: Right there. That's the one.
0: Oh, yeah.
1: It's, maybe you just get caught looking. Maybe there might be, something beyond the horizon that might be a little bit
0: greener
1: better.
0: Greener pastures,
1: yeah.
0: You mean?
1: It could be.
0: Grass is greener.
1: Maybe you're sick of all the gossip and the coworkers taking the smoke breaks and still getting paid for working the same amount of time. And
0: can't take Chatty Cathy anymore. You're done with
1: can't
0: this.
1: Do that. I'm going to, there's got to be something else out there.
0: Okay, that should do it.
1: Think so.
0: Maybe.
1: JJY, good morning. Do you have a guess?
12: About cell phones or social media.
1: No, not cell phones or social media. Thanks for
0: Thank
1: the call.
0: You.
1: Nope, not that. Again, when asked what distracts them the most at work and reduces productivity, 19% of people said this. JJY, your guess?
13: Pursuing a different job.
1: There
0: you go.
1: You got it. Searching for a new job. That distracts 19% of people at work. So, excellent job. Who's this again?
13: This is Tom and Vicky from Airfield.
1: Perfect, Tom and Vicky.
0: Nice going.
1: Is that all one name, Tom and Vicky?
0: No.
1: Your parents, really. Tom and Vicky.
0: Oh, boy.
1: All right, Tom.
0: We've got you guys, I am sure. So, we will get that gift certificate to you. And you guys can head up to B's Factory Outlet in this one. Grab a T-shirt, okay?
1: Mm-hmm.
13: Okay. Thanks,
1: maybe,
13: guys.
1: Maybe you could say Tom and Vicky's shirt on it.
13: Yeah. Then we'll wear it to the state fair.
1: There it is. Yeah.
0: Look like twins.
1: Wouldn't be distracted at all at the state fair. Perfect. All right. Thanks,
0: Funny.
1: Tom.
0: Thank you, guys.
1: Okay.
0: See ya.
1: Totally useless trivia. Done for another day. Yes. Searching for a new job. Was the answer we were looking for. All right, we've got Lost Classic still to come. Stu's weather right now. Music for King and Country. There's a world on fire at JJY.

0: 1067 WJJY, the Lakes Area's best variety morning mess with Eric and Tess.
1: Huh.
0: So.
1: How's it going over there?
0: It's going pretty good.
1: Awesome.
0: Looking to the west, though, seems like a few more clouds are going to be moving in.
1: Look west, young man. Haven't you been told?
0: I guess.
1: California's the... Okay, never mind.
0: I can't see California from here.
1: I know in Alaska you can see Russia from there.
0: Really?
1: I've heard.
0: I believe it. I mean, they're next door neighbors.
1: Uh-huh.
0: Huh.
1: Just a stone's throw away. Anywho, all right. Well, yes, we do have rain heading this way later today or whenever. The good Lord says it's going to be here, so just throw that umbrella in. Be ready for rain later this afternoon. Thunderstorms, too, expected. We'll talk to Stu. No, we won't.
0: No,
1: we'll
0: we
1: have
0: won't.
1: Stu's forecast for you here in a bit. And a Lost Classic coming next at JJY.
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It's a birthday for Joey Allen. You know, the glam metal rock guitarist from the group Warrant. Turning 62 today. He was in the group from 87 to 94, and then again from 2004 to now. He is there. Yeah, it's his birthday, so let's do up some Warrant. Here's I Saw Red, your lost classic, 106.7 WJJY.

0: 106.7 WJJY from Warrant. I Saw Red. They were Lost Classic as their guitarist Joey Allen turned 62 today. If it's your birthday, happy birthday to you too from all of us at JJY.
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0: Miley Cyrus, End of the World, and that's pretty much the end of the show for today anyway. And we made it through slightly unscathed. It's a little bit of a rash, but we're going to be okay. Mm-hmm. There's an ointment for that.
1: Yeah, there's always the owl hunting.
0: There is that. Mm-hmm. That was a fun little trip down Owl Lane.
1: It's a lovely sanctuary you have there. More morning mess tomorrow. We'll see ya.
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4: From ABC News. I'm Sherry Preston. Vice President J.D. Vance leaving talks with Iran, projecting optimism, saying he feels great progress has been made on extending the 60-day ceasefire. The deal in place includes keeping the Strait of Hormuz open and allowing U.N. nuclear inspectors into the country. ABC's Justin Fischel with more on that.
5: We haven't heard a lot about when exactly this is going to start. Iran has been a little standoffish, say they haven't made any specific commitments. So much like things we saw in the previous memorandum of understanding, it remains to be seen exactly how these inspections will take place and when, but they say they're making progress.
4: Iran had promised nuclear inspections under the previous agreement with the U.S. negotiated by President Obama, but then torn up by President Trump. The new acting director of National Intelligence, Bill Pulte, is beginning his tenure by firing a lot of people at his agency, and congressional Democrats are noticing.
6: The president earlier this month said he had asked Pulte to execute the immediate and needed downsizing of the office. Democrats, in a letter yesterday, warned Pulte not to take actions that are, quote, more appropriately left to a Senate-confirmed director, adding that Pulte has shown a willingness to misuse his authority in government to pursue President Trump's perceived political enemies and further his retributive political agenda.
4: ABC's Karen Waugh in Washington. House lawmakers are expected to vote today on a housing bill that would ban Wall Street firms from buying up single-family homes and would loosen regulations to encourage more homes. Home construction. Senator Elizabeth Warren, as the bill passed the Senate.
7: I don't say this a lot, but today I'm proud to be a member of the United States Senate.
4: President Trump says the reflecting pool must be drained immediately for repairs. Just weeks after a $16 million renovation project wrapped up, the algae is still spreading and the new paint is peeling. The administration blames vandals, but there's no proof of vandalism. 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
0: From the Brainerd Now Newsroom, I'm Tess Taylor. Detectives continue to investigate a triple shooting in northeast Minneapolis. The crime happened Monday morning near the corner of East Hennepin and University Avenues. One of the victims was taken to Hennepin Healthcare with life-threatening injuries. Two others had wounds that were not serious. As of Monday afternoon, no one was in custody. Officials say an invasive bloody red shrimp colony has been found in Lake Superior. Researchers collected 81 specimens from Duluth Superior Harbor last summer. The samples included juveniles and pregnant females, showing the species is reproducing in the lake. The shrimp could affect the lake's food web, but the full impact is still unclear. A 47-year-old Brainerd man was arrested Saturday after he assaulted another man and fled from officers in Crow Wing County. The sheriff's office responded to the North Central Speedway just after 10:15 p.m. on the report of an assault. Upon arrival, deputies learned that the man had allegedly assaulted another 45-year-old Brainerd man and then fled the scene. Deputies then went to a Nisswa residence where the 47-year-old was known to frequent, and while they were there, the suspect drove by the house. Deputies then attempted to stop that vehicle when it fled down County Highway 13 at speeds up to 95 miles per hour. Due to the speed, the suspect was not able to navigate a turn onto County Road 4 and crashed into some woods just after 11 p.m. The driver was taken into custody and charges are now pending. And Together for Brainerd Schools invites the public to an informal gathering tomorrow evening where guests can meet the candidates who are running for the Brainerd School Board. According to the event page on Facebook, guests who attend will have the chance to share their vision for ISD 181, ask questions, and learn more about those who are running for the school board this fall. This gathering will be held at Lord of Life Lutheran Church in Baxter at 6 o'clock on Wednesday evening. That's news at this hour from the Brainerd Now Newsroom. I'm Tess Taylor.
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11: Clouds will develop today, and there's a chance of a shower or even a thunderstorm by later afternoon. Today's high 72, southeast winds 5 to 15 and a bit gusty. Mostly cloudy, showers, even a thunderstorm possible tonight. The low down to 52, the southeast wind 5 to 15. Still mostly cloudy, a scattered shower. A morning storm could be redevelopment late in the day, about 70. Winds become northwest, and by Thursday, mostly sunny at 74. I'm JJY meteorologist Stu Mock.
0: Showers and thunderstorms have made their way into western and northwestern Minnesota from the Dakotas. They're heading in this direction. Our pressure at 30.15 inches, starting now to drop. Winds are southeast, 5 to 10, gusting around 17 miles per hour. And with more clouds moving in, we're starting to see more clouds than sun right now. We're at 67 degrees. 6 minutes after 9, now you're up to date on your news and information leader, 106.7 WJJY.

0: 1067 WJJY, today's best variety. Post Malone and Morgan Wallen, that is, I had some help. So did you hear the Minnesota Twins are launching a new dance crew? The Rally Dancers are a 10-member crew that's set to perform at select games down at Target Field. And a majority of them are Minnesota natives. Two of them are former Vikings cheerleaders. They will debut on July 10th against the Angels. Only five other MLB teams have an official dance team, so that's kind of cool. Those franchises, by the way, are the New York Mets, the Milwaukee Brewers, Houston Astros, Texas Rangers, and the Atlanta Braves. So that's cool. Now the Twins are going to have them. The Rally Dancers. Right on. That's kind of cool. I think it's fun. More participation in sports, right? Good. Forecast details, we do have some rain on the way, probably some thunder as well. We'll get to the details of the forecast next here at JJY.
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0: Taking a little gander at the forecast today for the Lakes area. We are talking about increasing clouds here with showers and thunderstorms making their way in. Today's high 72, southeast winds 5 to 15 and gusty. Showers, thunderstorms mainly this evening, could work into the overnight a slight bit. Otherwise, it'll be cloudy overnight with a low of 52. Tomorrow, mostly cloudy. Showers are likely. Could be a morning thunderstorm. Could be a redevelopment late in the afternoon. of the thunderstorms. The high tomorrow, 70. And then Thursday, mostly sunny. There we go. The high 74, northeast wind at 5. Again, the showers and thunderstorms have moved into the state from the west and northwest. We're watching them head in this direction. Our pressure is falling. Our winds are southeast, 8 to 12, gusting to 18. And we do have now mostly cloudy skies in Brainerd-Baxter, still 67 degrees. We're your station for weather information here in the Lakes area. 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
8: We go to

Digiwide Cash Call. Jackpot up to $333.72. 333.72. Brooke Michaels will be trying to give that away midday sometime after 10. Cash Call is today brought to you by Lake Latitude in this one.

0: That's the Great Divide. Join the Brainerd area's most famous giant for an afternoon packed with Paul Bunyan games, free ice cream, and can't-miss gift shop deals. It's coming up Friday at the Big Party with Paul Bunyan event down at the Welcome Center. Yes, it is the rest stop, if you will, between north and southbound 371. Brainerd Lakes Chamber wants you to take part in this. It's going to be a good time. Best of all, you'll get to meet Paul Bunyan. He'll be there live from 1 until 4, and Babe the Blue Ox will make an appearance too between 2 and 3. Stop by, have your photo taken with Paul Bunyan, do some shopping, get yourself some fun stuff from the BLA, and of course, you know, enjoy a free treat. So you want to be there. 1 to 4 is the time to get your photo taken with Paul. 2 to 3, Babe. Just telling you. It's going to be a good time down there at the Welcome Center. They have a great shop down there, too. If you guys are looking for gift ideas, maybe to send to someone from our area, or if you want a souvenir, if you're traveling through our area and you want something from this place, oh my goodness, Paul Bunyan stuff galore, Babe stuff galore, even Bigfoot stuff. Mm-hmm. It's a good place to do some shopping. The Welcome Center, just south of Brainerd Baxter on 371. Forecast on the way in a moment from Stu Muck. In a moment, JJY.
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0: Let's get after it here for Cross Lake, McGregor, and all of the Brainerd Lakes. Your forecast from JJY meteorologist Stu Muck.
12: Clouds will develop today, and there's a chance of a shower or even a thunderstorm by later afternoon. Today's high 72. Southeast winds 5 to 15 and a bit gusty. Mostly cloudy, showers, even a thunderstorm possible tonight. The low down to 52. The southeast wind 5 to 15. Still mostly cloudy, a scattered shower. A morning storm could be redevelopment late in the day, about 70. Winds become northwest, and by Thursday, mostly sunny at 74. I'm JJY meteorologist Stu Mock.
0: Showers have made their way into portions of our listening area to the north, northwest, west. So you might be seeing some where you're listening at this time. And if you're not, well, it's coming this way. System is kind of moving a little bit more to the west or to the east and northeast. So, yeah, Fergus Falls, Wadena, Detroit Lakes, Park Rapids, starting to see the brunt of it right now. But nothing severe, just the heavier rains. So we're watching. Yes, we are. Our pressure continues to fall here this morning, 30.15 inches. Our winds now are from the south and southeast at about 5 to 10, gusting to 19. And with cloudy skies, again, some rain within our vicinity. Our temp now at 68 degrees. Music from Carly Rae Jepsen. 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
0: And that's it for me, Tess Taylor. Brooke Michaels is in next. She'll be taking care of your midday cash call, keeping you company too. So keep smiling. She's definitely doing it. We'll see you back here tomorrow for the Morning Mess, starting at 6. 106.7 WJJY. Make it a great day. And above all else, please to each other today.

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Hello, hello, hello. It's Brooke Michaels. Excited to be back with you guys from 10 to 3 o'clock today. We have another fun cash call to make this afternoon. And my fingers, my legs, my arms, what else can you cross? I have them all crossed that today is my lucky day. And we're going to give it away this afternoon. 1067 WJJY. I'm cracking.

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1: Rubber Band Man, Mumford & Sons, 106.7 WJJY. Before that, we heard from Wiz Khalifa and Gracie Abrams. That Gracie Abrams song hit the wall. She has one of my favorite musical voices. I love a good emotional, vulnerable, soft, but meaningful female voice. You'll find it a lot in country music too, but I could just keep listening to that song again and again and again, but some of you might get mad at me, so I won't do that. 106.7 WJY.
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12: I'm meteorologist Rodney Price. Thickening clouds and shower and thunderstorm chances will be on the increase for this afternoon. Highs in the lower 70s, a light southeast breeze. That rain a bit heavy in spots. Showers and storms likely for tonight. Lows in the lower 50s. And more rain chances into Wednesday with afternoon highs in the lower 70s. Celebrate Independence Day in Worthington, Minnesota with live music, food, and fireworks on July 3rd and 4th. It's 69 at our studios.

It's today's best variety, 106.7 WJJY. You're hanging out with Brooke Michaels here, and let's talk about the weather for a hot minute. I'm Minnesotan. I'm a Midwesterner. I'm allowed to bring up talking about the weather. So on a day like today where it's not super sunny out, do you get a lot more done on these days? Because I have found for myself that when it is sunshiny outside, I want to be outside. I don't want to be getting stuff done or being productive. But on days like this, you feel less guilty for it. So it's a good day for productivity. 106.7 WJJY.

0: Miss Olivia Dean on 106.7 WJJY. Guess what, kids? We're only one sleep away from Lakes Jam. It kicks off tomorrow, Wednesday. They got some concerts started and going on. If you still count things down by counting, oh, we have 3 days left, well, I'm here to tell you you're doing it wrong. You always need to refer to it as how many sleeps do you have left until whatever it is you're looking forward to. So in this case, one more sleep until the official kickoff for Lakes Jam.
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8: I'm meteorologist Rodney Price. Thickening clouds and shower and thunderstorm chances will be on the increase for this afternoon. Highs of the lower 70s, a light southeast breeze. That rain a bit heavy in spots. Showers and storms likely for tonight. Lows of the lower 50s and more rain chances into Wednesday with afternoon highs of the lower 70s. Celebrate Independence Day in Worthington, Minnesota with live music, food, and fireworks on July 3rd and 4th. 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

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Cake cup or bougie coffee. Go without a breakfast or stop. The Morning Mess with Eric and Tess. At least some choices are easy. 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

0: 1067 WJJY. Brooke Michaels here. And this morning, Eric and Tess weren't so lucky. They were not able to give away our cash call. So she grew. It's up to $333.72. I'm going to be making a call in the 12 o'clock hour coming up. So just a little bit of time yet. But make sure you know that number just in case it's your phone that starts ringing. I would love to give it away and be everybody's superhero. So let's make that happen. 106.7 WJJY.
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Julia Michaels with Issues 106.7 WJJY. A funny story, a backstory about that song. When I was younger and I was first dating my husband, I got super mad at him for something. I think I was driving him around to bars or something. And I was just so annoyed with him. So I turned it up super loud and was like, but I got issues and you got them too. And was just a super dramatic girl. Every time I hear that song now, I just replay that scene in my head and I'm like, oh my gosh. Sometimes I wonder, how does he manage? 106.7 WJJY. I know.

0: Justin Bieber on 106.7 WJJ. Speaking of bars closing quick, it was just in one of the songs we just listened to. This is probably a super unpopular opinion, but I love that, you know, like obviously COVID was super tragic, but one of the things that came of it that I am totally in favor of is bars not being open as long. Who else is in favor of this? Isn't it great? It's great that things just, it's unnecessary. Who needs to be awake that long? Nobody. 106.7 WJJY.
1: Here's Brenda from Brainerd Floral. Good morning, Brenda.
2: Good morning.
1: And we were talking a little bit before we got on here about how, well, Father's Day is done and, yeah, 4th of July is, you know, down the road a little bit, but maybe today is a just because day.
2: Why not? You know, sometimes the best things in life are the little surprises you don't expect.
1: Yeah.
2: And making someone's day, stopping in and picking them up, a little bouquet of flowers, dropping them off, maybe having them delivered, let our flower van pull up to their door and here's flowers for you. And the card just reads, just because I was thinking of you, just because you're special.
1: Mm-hmm.
2: I think I would smile from ear to ear and it'd lift my spirits for a while. So Brainerd Floral has those beautiful flowers that you can get for just becauses. And of course, anniversaries, birthdays, all the usual occasions that you think of flowers.
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10: I'm meteorologist Rodney Price. Thickening clouds and shower and thunderstorm chances will be on the increase for this afternoon. Highs of the lower 70s, a light southeast breeze. That rain a bit heavy in spots. Showers and storms likely for tonight. Lows of the lower 50s and more rain chances into Wednesday with afternoon highs of the lower 70s. Celebrate Independence Day in Worthington, Minnesota with live music, food, and fireworks on July 3rd and 4th. 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

You're listening to all your favorite music on 106.7 WJJY. Part of my job that I take very seriously here, and this has been a self-given job, is trying to help everybody stay up on the trends, because I am always very behind on trendy things. So when I read articles about this is trending, I try to keep us all on the same page here. So shell maxing. This summer is all about shell maxing. What the heck is that, Brooke? Well, we're going to dig into it after a couple tunes here. 106.7 WJJY.

0: 1067 WJJY. We left you on a cliffhanger with shell maxing. What is it? It's a trend that is saying you should wear beachy, ocean-inspired jewelry like shells, starfish, and fish charms. The ironic thing about reading up on trends and stuff is a lot of times I won't follow them anyways, but so if you see a lot of people wearing shells and beachy stuff, now you will know it's because it's very trendy. What used to feel like a simple vacation souvenir is now a full-on fashion moment. And designer Jennifer Burr is saying that everyone is craving an escape right now, and that combined with nostalgia is driving this trend for Seaside that has everybody wishing we were Seaside. So wear your shells. 1067 WJJY.
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10: I'm meteorologist Rodney Price. Thickening clouds and shower and thunderstorm chances will be on the increase for this afternoon. Highs in the lower 70s, a light southeast breeze. That rain a bit heavy in spots. Showers and storms likely for tonight. Lows in the lower 50s and more rain chances into Wednesday with afternoon highs in the lower 70s. Celebrate Independence Day in Worthington, Minnesota with live music, food, and fireworks on July 3rd and 4th. 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

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Brooke Michaels here, and I would say I'm craving a fun fact right about now, so we're all going to indulge in one. Cows can walk downstairs. Isn't that fun? But it's very difficult for them to do, so they'll only do it if they have to. I would like to know what that entails. Like, what does it mean if you have to versus you don't have to? Like, there's just a random set of stairs. I'm not going to take it. I'm going to take the hill. Or, like, what situation is a cow in where they have to walk downstairs? I'm not quite sure, but they can do it if they need to, and now we all know that. 106.7 WJJY.

0: 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I don't know how you listen to that song without doing that. 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
9: 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Yeah, I kind of love what they're doing defensively here from a personnel standpoint.
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Our time is sneaking up on us here. We're about 30 minutes away from me making that cash call phone call. So I better give you an updated amount so that way y'all are really, really prepared. It's brought to you by Lake Latitude in Nisswa. The amount is $333.72. 333.72. Everybody get ready. 106.7 WJJY.

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2: From ABC News, I'm Wayne Cabot. Ships full of oil are now leaving Iran for the open market. Generation-long naval blockade lifted under a deal with the U.S.
3: By the U.S. temporarily lifting oil sanctions on Iran, what it is opening the door for Tehran to sell oil in American currency, in U.S. dollars, for the first time in almost two decades. Now, despite Iran saying there's no timeline or saying there's no commitment on allowing those inspectors in, President Trump, he is defending this deal with Iran, claiming in posts on social media that Iran has fully and completely agreed to these high-level, limitless nuclear inspections.
2: ABC's said. Brit Klenit in Jerusalem, where an advisor to Israel's Netanyahu told her about the huge sticking point of Israel's presence in southern Lebanon. We're staying in. Lebanon's president today demanding an end to Israeli occupation. A dreadlocked prisoner whose hair was cut against his religion cannot sue, says the U.S. Supreme Court. Ruling on a case in Louisiana, the justices condemned what happened to this Rastafarian, but said that federal law protecting religious rights of inmates does not permit lawsuits for money damages. This first week of summer is being spent indoors for a lot of people in East L.A., where a massive warehouse has been burning for most of a week now. It's not only about the bad air, says ABC's Melissa Adun.
4: The fire erupting last Wednesday afternoon at a 500,000 square feet cold storage facility in East L.A. Inside, 85 million pounds of food now rotting, prompting concerns over potential biohazards.
2: The meteoric rise of AI-related stocks is coming back down to earth now, with investors worried about a growing likelihood of interest rate hikes later in the year. Right now on Wall Street, the Nasdaq is down about 1.5%. The Dow is down as well. 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
9: From the Brainerd Now Newsroom, I'm Tess Taylor. A Minnesota election judge is headed to jail for accepting 11 ballots from unregistered voters in the 2024 primary election. Timothy Scouten has been sentenced to 30 days behind bars at Howard County Jail. The defendant from Nevis was also placed on supervised probation for 5 years. Scouten will start serving his sentence in about 4 weeks. Former Minnesota DFL Senator Nicole Mitchell, who left office after being convicted of burglarizing her stepmom's home, appears to be exploring a run for Woodbury City Council. The St. Paul Pioneer Press reports that while Mitchell has not made a formal announcement about running for office, her website includes a page accepting donations for a Woodbury City Council campaign. The donate page, however, reads, quote, "Make checks payable to Nicole Mitchell for City Council." It adds, quote, "prepared and paid for by Nicole Mitchell for Woodbury City Council." Mitchell was found guilty of first-degree burglary and possession of burglary tools by a Becker County jury in July of 2025. She was sentenced to 6 months in jail and 5 years of probation. And a 47-year-old Brainerd man was arrested Saturday after he assaulted another man and fled from officers in Crow Wing County. The sheriff's office responded to North Central Speedway just after 10:15 that night to the report of an assault. Upon arrival, deputies learned that a man had allegedly assaulted a 45-year-old Brainerd man and fled the scene. Deputies then went to a Nisswa residence where the 47-year-old was known to frequent. And while there, the suspect drove past the house. Deputies then went and attempted to stop the vehicle when it fled down County Highway 13 at speeds of up to 95 miles per hour. Due to that speed, the suspect was not able to navigate a turn onto County Road 4 and crashed into some woods just after 11 p.m. That driver was then taken into custody and charges are pending. That's news from the Brainerd Now Newsroom. I'm Tess Taylor.
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9: Good afternoon. Welcome to Community Focus. I'm Tess Taylor along with Eric Grant, and today we are visiting with our friend Nicole Heinen, the director of the Pequot Lakes Chamber. Nicole, welcome back to Community Focus.
10: Welcome.
11: Thank you.
9: We've got a lot of things to cover here in a short amount of time. So we are talking about, of course, Beanhole Days and America 250 Stars and Stripes Days in Pequot Lakes. And we should probably start with Stars and Stripes because that's first.
11: That's first, and we're only a week and a half away, which is crazy to think.
9: Ridiculous.
11: But we're really, really excited for it. And right now we have our Blinky Buttons for sale going on right now, which is kind of cool. It's a way to look forward at to the July 3rd and 4th event. So
9: now, is this a new thing, the Blinky Buttons?
11: Brand new.
9: Okay.
11: Our sponsor, Book the BLA by Woods to Water Vacation Rentals, or Vacation Homes, is the one that actually sponsored this. And then we are doing Blinky Buttons, and they're pretty amazing. Mm-hmm. Once you see them, we have participating businesses throughout Pequot Lakes that are selling them for us, and also that have deals throughout the whole place. So one of them I know was like $3 off at Dairy Queen in Pequot Lakes for like Buster Bars, Dilly Bars, like there's so, I mean, right there, you buy the button for $5 and you already have $3 off at one of those places. So that's just one of the examples of the deals that are out there. But there's plenty, and we have them for sale right now, and they'll be for sale all the way through the 3rd of July.
9: Okay, and they'll be good 3rd and 4th.
11: For the 3rd and the 4th of July, that's correct, yes.
9: Awesome. Is there a list of locations we can purchase them and use them?
11: Of course there is. So if you go to pequotlakes.com, you will be able to click on the event and see all of the deals and discounts once you click on that event.
9: Okay. Well worth it, I'm sure. Like you said, it's worth a dilly bar already, pretty much.
11: Yep, I know, right? And you know the 4th of July will be warm, so you're going to want a dilly bar.
9: Yeah. For sure. All right. Let's talk about the lineup of events, because in Pequot Lakes, things really start up on 3rd, which this year is a Friday.
11: Correct. Yes. The 3rd is a Friday, and we have our beanbag tournament that starts at 6 o'clock and registration's at 5. We have all the kid activities like the bouncy house and the big trampoline thing and lots of fun for the kids. Then don't forget about the loon calling contest.
9: Oh, yes.
11: That is so much fun. It just keeps growing every year. And we have the National Loon Center that is there that helps judge that contest,
9: is
11: very cool.
9: That's like pro. They know what a loon sounds like.
11: They do.
9: The tremolo, if that's right. Isn't that what it's called? The tremolo?
11: It is.
9: Isn't it?
11: Yes.
9: Yeah.
10: Using big words here, I'm not sure.
9: I know. Yeah. Stick with me, kid. You'll learn some stuff. I'm just kidding. Okay, so, and this is all taking place in Trailside Park, right?
11: This is all in Trailside Park, yep. And then after the Loon Calling Contest is the music by the Rusty Zippers.
9: Oh, fun.
11: And they're a local band, which is really, really fun. We love having local bands if we can.
9: Yeah. Mm-hmm.
11: And then at dusk, of course, we have those fireworks that are going to be shut off. So we'll have a really great fireworks show this year.
9: All right, and again, this is on Friday the 3rd is the Pequot Lakes fireworks.
11: All of that is on the 3rd of July.
9: Okay, very good. And then Saturday morning, 7 a.m., if I'm not mistaken, they throw open the doors of the fire hall.
11: You are right, for the pancake breakfast.
9: Oh, go every year. Have to. They're the best pancakes in town.
11: And the firemen all serve them, the firewomen and the men all serve them, and it's fantastic.
9: It is, and it's the fastest line you will stand in, besides the beanhole line.
11: I was going to say, I don't know. Beanhole
9: and the fire. They move, though.
10: One in 1A.
11: Beans and pancakes. We love it.
9: Right? Not necessarily together, but yes, you will get in line, and they get you through there, and they are delicious. But that goes from 7 to what, 11?
11: 7 to 11.
9: Okay.
11: And then at 9 a.m., the craft fair and the food vendors all start serving. So that's a really fun thing, and that's in South Trailside Park again. We also have those kids' activities. And then the kiddie parade, of course, is going to be in the band shelter. And that's by Community Action of Pequot Lakes, and that's at 9:30.
9: Okay.
11: And then at 10 a.m., if you're in our parade, that's when our lineup starts.
10: Mm-hmm. All right.
11: And at 10 a.m., we also have Time with the Founders, which is Great American Speeches. So very new for the America 250. We'll have some American speeches, some great founder speaches.
9: Oh,
11: that's
9: wow.
11: There'll be a group of people that are doing. And that's going to be right across from the Pequot Lakes American Legion there. So off Main Street.
9: Oh, neat.
11: Yes.
9: What a cool touch.
11: Yeah,
9: wow.
11: Very,
10: are they
11: very neat.
10: Reciting some
11: yes.
10: of, okay.
9: Oh, nice. That's a neat idea.
10: That's a great idea.
11: And it'll be right on that parade route, so people will be there and can listen to that as well.
10: Mm,
11: so.
10: That's great.
9: Very cool.
11: And then at 10:30, we have the ice cream eating contest at the Outpost.
9: Oh, boy.
10: Oh.
9: That's some good ice cream, too.
11: Very, very good ice cream.
9: Yep.
11: And then we won't forget, at 11:15, the unicycling unicorn performs.
9: Oh, yes.
11: And that is going to be right on Government Drive.
9: And he's like 50,000 feet in the air, it seems.
11: He is very, very high in the air, and then it impresses me every year because not after, like right after that, so the show is like a half hour long, so 11:15 to 11:45. Then he takes his unicycle and he goes and he stands in the parade lineup and does the whole parade after it.
9: Mm. I don't get it.
11: That guy's got some calves.
9: Yeah.
10: Right.
9: Yeah. Very, very thing. And I believe there's some local ties with him too. I think his mother is from the Cross Lake 50 Lakes area, if I'm not mistaken.
10: Oh.
9: So, very talented, right out of our own area. All right. So that takes you up to about 11:45.
11: Yes. So everyone better be already waiting because the parade starts right at noon and we will have that parade. So right now, the parade lineup is a little, or the parade is a little bit different. It's going to be going on Patriot Avenue versus Front Street because Front Street is under a little bit of construction.
9: Mm-hmm. Okay.
11: However, I will say, if the sidewalks are done by the 4th of July, we may be moving it back to Front Street. So it may be a very last minute change. But what I'd love to have is an awesome celebration for the businesses there that have not been able to have a lot a lot of people to be able to move it over there. So anyone that registers for the parade, just make sure you're staying, you know, in touch with what's going on in the Pequot Lakes area and you're watching your emails and your phones because things may change and, you know, people know that parade route already, so it might change back to what people know.
9: Okay.
11: But for now, if you go to the site and you look at the Stars and Stripes days, you'll see the new parade route.
9: Mm-hmm. Okay, and speaking of which, for those who want to be in the parade, can they still sign up? If so, talk to us about what we need to know there.
11: Yes, definitely. So please sign up. We definitely are still looking for a registration for the parade. And I know, Tess, you still have to sign up.
9: No, yes, you know me. You know me.
10: Ouch.
9: We're always last minute.
11: You couldn't see her. She raised her hand.
9: Yes,
11: she knows
9: she
11: has to sign up. But we definitely have a lot more room for that parade. We want to fill it up this year, of course, for America 250. So go ahead and go on to starsandstripes.com, or not, pequotlakes.com, and then sign up on the Stars and Stripes Day Parade, and you'll be able to get signed up there.
10: To buy that website real quick now.
11: It's www.pequotlakes.com.
9: Then click on the event, right?
11: Then click on the event, yes.
9: All right, we got you. And again, the parade is at noon on Saturday the 4th.
11: That's correct. And again, I don't want to forget to say thank you so much to Book the BLA and Woods to Water Real Estate. They've actually been our sponsor for the past couple years, and we're super fortunate. Without them, we couldn't do a lot of the big things that we're doing this year. So
9: big gratitude. All right. Anything else we need to know about America 250 Stars and Stripes Days in Pequot?
11: Don't forget to wear your stars and stripes, and it's going to be a big and fun year.
9: Yes, always is. It's always a great time.
10: And another celebration coming up not too far after the Stars and Stripes, Beanhole Days.
9: Oh, Beanhole Days.
11: It's a rootin' tootin' good time.
9: Yes, it is.
11: Yes, Beanhole Days. I can't even believe that's happening already, too. But that's July 14th and 15th.
9: Mm-hmm.
11: And the 14th, we bury the beans, and that's around 5:30. Our pit crew is all going to be out there burying those beans. And then on July 15th, we have another craft fair, and our food vendors are back for more fun.
9: Mm-hmm.
11: And we'll also have those kids' activities, so it's fun for the whole entire family. Don't forget, 11:30, we crown the king and queen bean, which is always a lot of fun. And at 12 p.m., we have the royalty that tastes the beans, and make sure that they're okay to eat. Mm-hmm. And as soon, by the way, we've never had a time they weren't okay to eat.
12: Just right. Like, yeah. They're always good.
11: Yes. They give us a thumbs up, say they're ready to eat. And then at 12, we start serving those beans. And also at 12, Elvis starts to perform.
10: Wow.
11: So
10: yeah.
11: We're fortunate to have Chris Olsen out there again and doing the Memories of Elvis tribute.
12: Mm-hmm. And this is a rain or shine. I mean, the beans are served rain or shine. It does not matter.
11: Rain or shine, the beans are going to be served. This year we have a different design for our Bean Hole Day shirts and our mugs.
12: Look at those.
11: So we have a fantastic designer out of our Pequot and Cross Lake office that just was like, you know, let's try something new this year.
12: Yeah.
11: They're very, very awesome. They even say a rootin' tootin' good time on
12: That's
11: it.
12: That's funny.
10: Yeah.
11: And they are kind of a forest green with a darker red mug that'll go with it. And it's just kind of an up northy feel and very, very cool. So
12: it's kind of vintagey looking,
10: yeah,
12: but it's got the bobber tower in there. I love that.
11: Yes, so
12: that's cool.
11: We'll have our t-shirts for sale for $25, and then our 2026 mugs that we sell will be for $15, and those mugs get you into the Fast Pass for Gas line.
12: Right.
10: Mm.
11: So you have to have the 2026 mug to get into that line, and that gets you those beans a little quicker than the other line.
12: That's right. Now, the beans in the past have come with a little side with it. Is that still the case?
11: It is. We have water from Culligan, and then we'll also have those that bread that'll be donated from our friends at Super One.
12: Awesome. Okay. And it's all free. That's the beautiful thing.
11: It's all free, donations only, and that's it. So we just would love to have you come out, check it out, and I don't want to forget, we usually have that Water Wars
12: out
11: there,
12: too. Water Wars, I was going to say.
11: So if you feel like having a lot of fun and throwing some balloons at each other, that's a lot of fun, too.
12: Absolutely. And the history with the Bean Hole Days, I mean, how long has this been going on?
11: 1938.
12: Jeez.
11: Yes, it's a lot of fun. I can't believe 1938 is quite a long time, but it was a way for the community to thank the farmers in the area. And it grew into thousands coming out. I think it started with just maybe 50 at the most. And, and now we have about 3,000 that come out on that day.
12: It's amazing.
10: It's amazing, yeah.
12: So they'll start serving at noon and they basically go until the line is done and people have eaten. And how many cast irons kettles are there?
11: We have 5 cast iron kettles that are, I mean, we go through them. Usually we don't have a ton of beans. If we do, we send them home with some of our pit crew and say thank you. And I'm sure they're probably done smelling the beans because they cooked them all day. But they, you know, they freeze really well. And I know some people that freeze them and eat them throughout the whole year because they love them so much.
12: Yeah. And for those that don't know, when we say we bury them at night, the next day, explain the process, because we probably have some listeners going, what are you talking about burying the beans? I'm picturing, you know, digging in the dirt, but explain what that's about.
11: Kind of.
12: No. Yeah. Sort of, but
11: we remove a fence that is around the bean pit is what we call it, and then it's all covered, and we will take all the coverings off. We put in a bunch of wood, and we have some gas that we used and burners, and we put in these big cast iron kettles. We have 5 of them, and we literally make them from scratch. So the beans are donated from Central Bean Company out of Washington, and we use those. We use molasses. I can't give you the whole thing, but I'm just giving you.
12: Don't you
10: dare.
11: If you've made baked beans before, you know molasses is in baked beans.
12: Yes.
11: So that's it. That's the only ingredient I'm giving away.
12: Yep.
11: But we'll put everything in there and we mix it together, and we might even use an ore.
12: Use an ore. Yeah.
11: It's
12: love that.
11: Pretty cool. And then once it all mixed, then we use a big excavator and we drop, because these cast iron kettles are huge and heavy. We need an excavator to lift them and drop them into the hole, and we cook them out throughout the whole night.
12: Cover them up,
11: cover them back up, and it doesn't matter if it's raining. We, you know, we'll make sure that it's covered and we're good. And I promise, there's no dirt in there. You're fine.
12: Yeah, you're good. You're good. Right.
10: Dirt beans.
11: They're very, very good.
12: Yep.
11: And then the next day, we get that excavator out again, and we pull them out and have a big party.
12: Yep. It's quite the process, and it's really neat to be a part of. So we want to encourage everybody to be there. If you can be there both days, the 14th at 5:30 when they bury them, and the next day when they pull them up at about 11:30, 12, and start serving, get in line, be there, get your beans, and enjoy Bean Hole Days in Pequot Lakes. It's going to be good. All of it.
11: It's going to be great. And Pequot Lakes has just a ton of fun stuff that happens throughout the summer. So we're fortunate. We're busy with, you know, the bobber, under the bobber activities and the XL under the bopper that just happened on Saturday.
12: The third Saturday of the summer months here.
11: Yes.
12: July and August left for the XLs. Yeah. And then, of course, always great shopping. You guys have great restaurants and wonderful stores. The town is always hopping.
11: It's been very, very busy. And don't forget about that bobber bus. If you're worried about getting anywhere in town and you're, you know, a little bit nervous about any kind of construction, there's nothing to be worried about. We have a bobber bus that's ran by all volunteers throughout the town. And it's not a bus. It's a golf cart. That's all you do is call or text a phone number. They'll pick you up from wherever you are in Pequot.
12: In Pequot, yeah.
11: And they will drop you off at any business so that you can either get lunch or go shopping or do whatever you want.
12: Yep. Pretty easy.
10: That's great.
12: All right. Well, Nicole, we thank you for being here, and we'll see you at the parade, and we'll see you at Bean Hole Days.
11: Sounds good. Thank you.
10: Thanks, Nicole.
12: Thanks for being here. Nicole Heinen, she is the director of the Pequot Lakes Chamber, is our guest here today. I'm Tess Taylor, along with Eric Grant, and that's today's edition of Community Focus. 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
13: I'm meteorologist Rodney Price. Thickening clouds and shower and thunderstorm chances will be on the increase for this afternoon. Highs in the lower 70s, a light southeast breeze. That rain a bit heavy in spots. Showers and storms likely for tonight. Lows in the lower 50s and more rain chances into Wednesday with afternoon highs in the lower 70s. Celebrate Independence Day in Worthington, Minnesota with live music, food, and fireworks on July 3rd and 4th. Right now, it's 64.

106.7 WJJY. There's lots of weight loss hicks and hacks out there all the time. And there's currently one going around called Natural Ozempic. It's where people are mixing warm water with gelatin before meals, and they're calling it a Natural Ozempic. The idea is simple. The gelatin thickens your stomach, making you feel fuller faster, so then you eat less. However, experts are warning this should not replace your meals, since it is not nutritionally complete. At best, it's a small temporary appetite hack, not a miracle solution. So if somebody's telling you to do this, just be a little bit careful. 106.7 WJJY. Hey.

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Everybody ready? 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So everybody get your phones ready, turn your ringers on, and this is the amount you need to know if I call you. $333.72. 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

0: High Hopes, Panic at the Disco, 106.7 WJJY. That song is a really good example of how I was feeling going into that phone call. I had high hopes, and I feel a little bit like I've been rejected. When the phone just rings and rings and nobody answers, I kind of feel a little bit rejected, guys. I'm going to have to therapy myself through this one. Our call was out of Bacchus today, and didn't get an answer, so I'm a little bit... You know what? We still have 3 days. I still have three more days to try to do this. 1067 WJJY.
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16: I'm meteorologist Rodney Price. Thickening clouds and shower and thunderstorm chances will be on the increase for this afternoon. Highs in the lower 70s, a light southeast breeze. That rain a bit heavy in spots. Showers and storms likely for tonight. Lows in the lower 50s and more rain chances into Wednesday with afternoon highs in the lower 70s. Celebrate Independence Day in Worthington, Minnesota with live music, food, and fireworks on July 3rd and 4th. Currently 62 degrees.
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0: Sienna Spiro on 106.7 WJJY. 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
3: 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And then we've got Rhymin' and Stealin', the best Beastie Boys tribute band in the country.
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1067 WJJY. Halsey with Without Me. Before that, we heard from Bruno Mars with I Just Might. Coming up, we have Maroon 5, Evanescence. That's a throwback. And The Fray, 1067 WJJY.

0: 1067 WJJY. It's Brooke Michaels. I don't know how this slipped my mind earlier, but last night, so I had a kid-free house last night. Love my little boys, but it was relaxing. Anyways, I was watching, It's a spinoff of a Yellowstone Dutton Ranch thing. I forget what it's called, but it was on Paramount Plus. And so there's commercials still between your shows. You know, it breaks, you know, teaching myself not to have instant gratification. Anyways, the point of my story is there was a commercial for Walmart about back to school. We're not even through June. We're not even through the first month of summer break, and it was a back to school commercial. And I had to share it. I was like, oh my gosh, because I was just sitting there by myself. I didn't even have anybody to lean against to be like, are you kidding me? Do you see what I'm seeing? So now I'm sharing it with you guys because I needed to share it with somebody. Thank you. 1067 WJJY.
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9: I'm meteorologist Rodney Price. Thickening clouds and shower and thunderstorm chances will be on the increase for this afternoon. Highs in the lower 70s, a light southeast breeze. That rain a bit heavy in spots. Showers and storms likely for tonight. Lows in the lower 50s. and more rain chances into Wednesday, with afternoon highs in the lower 70s. Celebrate Independence Day in Worthington, Minnesota, with live music, food, and fireworks on July 3rd and 4th. It's 60 at our studios.

Shabusi, good news, 106.7 WJJY. Quick little personal question for you guys. Do you eat meals at the same time every day? Is breakfast at the same time, lunch, dinner? Or are you kind of all over the place? You never know really when you're going to eat, but you'll eat at some point. A new study is suggesting this just might matter, and we're going to bust more into it coming up. 106.7 WJJY.

0: Taylor Swift, 106.7 WJJY. Let's recap here. I asked you, do you eat your meals at the same time every day? Because evidently a new study is suggesting that what you eat can matter almost as much as when you eat it. So, and this is actually reflecting of our mental health. They say people who have irregular meal schedules or frequently skip meals are more likely to experience depression or symptoms like depression compared to those who eat at consistent times. And this is one that goes back and forth a lot, I feel like, in different studies. But breakfast, they're saying skipping breakfast in particular seems to make things worse, but they're not totally sure why. It may come down to how inconsistent eating disrupts your body's internal clock and mood-related processes, which in my brain makes total sense because sometimes I can tell, like, oh my gosh, I'm so crabby. Wait, I haven't ate. So evidently, if you are eating your meals at the same time every day, your body likes you a little bit more and you are able to regulate your moods better than those of us who don't really know when we're going to eat next. 106.7 WJJY.
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10: I'm meteorologist Rodney Price. Thickening clouds and shower and thunderstorm chances will be on the increase for this afternoon. Highs in the lower 70s, a light southeast breeze. That rain a bit heavy in spots. Showers and storms likely for tonight. Lows in the lower 50s. And more rain chances into Wednesday with afternoon highs in the lower 70s. Celebrate Independence Day in Worthington, Minnesota with live music, food, and fireworks on July 3rd and 4th. 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

Petty Swims with Mr. Know-It-All, 106.7 WJJY. Our next song, girls, you're going to love this one. This was actually, so for my wedding, we had multiple songs cut together. We started slow, busted onto some intense dancing, and then ended slow again. And this was one of the songs that was in that cut-up tune. Never gets old. Here it is, 106.7 WJJY. Yo!

106.7 WJJY. I actually have a little bit of a depressing story to share about the Spice Girls. So during the school year, I am a 7th grade youth leader at our church. I have 7th grade girls. And one day we were talking about different artists and all of the stuff that they're into. And I was like, oh my gosh, the Spice Girls. They had no idea who David Beckham was, which... okay. And they didn't know who the Spice Girls were. And I think, honestly, I think a part of my heart broke. It just broke right off and fell into my stomach. And I was like, this is what it feels like. I

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1067 WJJY. 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

Today's Best Variety, 106.7 WJJY. You know what we haven't talked about yet? Oh, my Lanta. We haven't talked about our B-Bay deal of the day, and it's a good one. To the Grid Motorsports, a synthetic oil change, normally $84, but today you can snatch that bad boy up for $42. 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

0: 1067 WJJY. It's tradition. I have to do it every day. Just in case it is your birthday today, I need to take a minute and say happy birthday to anybody celebrating today. Maybe you're going to have a dinner party tonight to celebrate. Today you're celebrating. How many times did I say celebrate so far? With Selma Blair, 54 years old, and Randy Jackson. Remember that bad boy from, what was that singing competition? American Idol. He turns 70 today. So happy birthday to anybody out there with a birthday.
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14: I'm meteorologist Rodney Price. Thickening clouds and shower and thunderstorm chances will be on the increase for this afternoon. Highs in the lower 70s, a light southeast breeze. That rain a bit heavy in spots. Showers and storms likely for tonight. Lows in the lower 50s and more rain chances into Wednesday with afternoon highs in the lower 70s. Celebrate Independence Day in Worthington, Minnesota with live music, food, and fireworks on July 3rd and 4th. Right now, it's 58.

106.7 WJJY. Who knows what national days we're celebrating today? It's kind of fun. This first one, this should be a national day more often than it is. Let It Go Day. Those grudges, regrets, anger, guilt, toxic people. Today is the day to let it go. Whatever you've been hanging on to that you don't really want to, let it go. Let it go. Also, a National Hydration Day. This one I need to take more seriously. I'm actually not great about staying hydrated, so I need to figure that out. National Detroit Style Pizza Day. Now everybody knows what they're having for dinner. You're welcome. 106.7 WJJY.

0: 106.7 WJJY. Brooke Michaels here, and I cannot, I would not ever end our time together before we had an official reminder how many days we have left until, how many sleeps? Oh, remember we talked about this earlier. Sleeps. We have left until July 4th, until America turns 250. Okay, we have 11 days left. So how many sleeps is that? I know, I should be more prepared than this, but better luck tomorrow. 11 days tomorrow, we'll count it down in sleeps. 106.7 WJJY.
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11: I'm meteorologist Rodney Price. Thickening clouds and shower and thunderstorm chances will be on the increase for this afternoon. Highs in the lower 70s, a light southeast breeze. That rain a bit heavy in spots. Showers and storms likely for tonight. Lows in the lower 50s and more rain chances into Wednesday with afternoon highs in the lower 70s. Celebrate Independence Day in Worthington, Minnesota with live music, food, and fireworks on July 3rd and 4th. Right now, it's 58.
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Noah Kahn, The Great Divide, 106.7 WJJY. Who knows what they're doing this Friday afternoon? Because you can join Brainerd area's most famous giant for an afternoon packed with Paul Bunyan games, free ice cream, and can't miss a gift shop deals at the Big Party with Paul Bunyan, which is happening Friday the 26th from 1 to 4 p.m. at the Brainerd Lakes Chamber Welcome Center on Highway 371 south of Brainerd Baxter. 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

1067 WJJY, Brooke Michaels. The time has come. I get to pass the baton down to Zeke. Don't forget, he's going to be making his afternoon cash call, so there's still a chance to win it today. Otherwise, we'll be back tomorrow. I almost said 7 to 3 because I'm used to saying 7 to midnight. But I'll be back tomorrow from 10 to 3 to hang out, to share some

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It's 106.7 WJJY, today's best variety. Zeke in for Dave D this afternoon. Train coming up this half hour. Ed Sheeran, Somber. Here's Gracie Abrams, 106.7 WJJY. 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
12: I'm meteorologist Rodney Price. Thickening clouds and shower and thunderstorm chances will be on the increase for this afternoon. Highs in the lower 70s, a light southeast breeze. That rain a bit heavy in spots. Showers and storms likely for tonight. Lows in the lower 50s and more rain chances into Wednesday with afternoon highs in the lower 70s. Celebrate Independence Day in Worthington, Minnesota with live music, food, and fireworks on July 3rd and 4th. It's 60 at our studios. 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

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Well, your Red Hot Minnesota Twins got cooled off a little bit last night. They had won, what, 1, 2, 3, 4, 5, 6. They had won 6 of their last 7 games, but unable to get the bats going in a loss to the LA Dodgers last night. Final score, 2-1. The one run was a Byron Buxton home run, his league-leading 25th home run of the season, as the Twins dropped game 1 of 3 at home against the LA Dodgers. And since that road trip is finished, we get to see how many fans tickled the turnstile at Target Field last night, because they're back at home. It's time for your Twins attendance tracker. And a huge turnout for the game last night. No exaggeration here. Saw videos on X of people lined up outside the ballpark to see Shohei Ohtani, who also led off the game with a home run last night. Last night's attendance, the second largest crowd at Target Field this season, trailing only opening day. Paid attendance last night, 35,244 at Target Field for that 2-1 loss to the LA Dodgers. Twins back in action tonight, 6:40, first pitch from Target Field. 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
9: I'm meteorologist Rodney Price. Thickening clouds and shower and thunderstorm chances will be on the increase for this afternoon. Highs in the lower 70s, a light southeast breeze. That rain a bit heavy in spots. Showers and storms likely for tonight. Lows in the lower 50s and more rain chances into Wednesday with afternoon highs in the lower 70s. Celebrate Independence Day in Worthington, Minnesota with live music, food, and fireworks on July 3rd and 4th. 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

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Lewis Capaldi, M. Bayhold, plus your 106.7 WJJY cash call stands at 336.77. We'll do that sometime in the 4 o'clock hour here as well. Here's Liv Rodrigo, 106.7 WJJY. I know.

0: Louis Capaldi, 106.7 WJJY. Today's best variety. 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
14: I'm meteorologist Mace Michaels. Mostly cloudy for tonight and into tomorrow with a few showers and thunderstorms around. The low tonight in the low 50s, highs tomorrow near 70. Storm chances diminish for Thursday, highs in the mid 70s. Friday starts dry, then a chance of storms late, highs in the mid 70s. Celebrate Independence Day in Worthington, Minnesota. Live music, food, fireworks on July 3rd and 4th. Currently at 62 degrees.
0: 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Today's best variety, nothing on the cash call. So we're going to up the amount for the morning mess with Eric and Tess tomorrow. 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
1: It's 106.7 WJJY, today's best variety. It's Zeke filling in for Dave D tonight. I'm always looking for new parenting advice, and when I find great advice, I like to pass it on to other parents. However, sometimes that parenting advice backfires and it starts to consume who you are a little bit. I found this guy on TikTok. His name is Mitchell Doran. He's a comedian from Saskatoon, and he's been paying his kids to pick up individual pieces of dog poop because it gets everywhere. But the currency converter from the allowance to actual items is becoming a problem for the Doran family.
2: I pay my kids 25 cents for every dog poop they pick up in our backyard. I've been doing it for years, keeps the yard clean, gives them a little bit of spending money. The problem is I've created a microeconomy where all labor or the cost of things is compared to dog poops. We'll be walking through the grocery store and my kids will be like, "Dad, how many poops is this bag of chips? Dad, this chocolate bar, that's 6 dog poops." We're at a restaurant, my son's looking at the menu, he's like, "Dad, these ribs, that's a lot of poop. It's affecting me. I was at Costco the other day buying groceries, and I thought, this isn't worth 1,600 poops." My son heard somebody say, "Kids nowadays don't know the value of a dollar." He's like, "I know, 4 turds." They ask me, "How many turds do you make an hour, Dad? How many turds do you get paid?" I'm not.
1: Now, personally, I don't use that form of currency. However, I will say this, is last weekend at the Wadena County Fair, there was a barbecue food truck. And this barbecue food truck had a Mac bowl, and you could add a meat to your Mac bowl. I got the chopped brisket Mac bowl. It was $17, give or take. And that chopped brisket mac and cheese bowl was phenomenal. If you've listened to the show at all, you know we talk about food a lot, and I'm unapologetic for that. So I had this chopped mac and cheese bowl Thursday at the Wadena County Fair. Last Friday, my band, the Haymakers, played an event in Detroit Lakes called the Lumberjack Festival. Played there Friday night. I got my check from the band leader on Saturday, looked at it, and my first reaction was, this is like 17 mac and cheese bowls at the Wadena County Fair. And I almost went back to get a couple of them because they were that good. So for some of us, it's not how many poops to a dollar. It's how many chopped brisket mac and cheese bowls to a band paycheck.

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11: I'm meteorologist Mace Michaels. Mostly cloudy for tonight and into tomorrow with a few showers and thunderstorms around. The low tonight in the low 50s, highs tomorrow near 70. Storm chances diminish for Thursday, highs in the mid 70s. Friday starts dry, then a chance of storms late, highs in the mid 70s. Celebrate Independence Day in Worthington, Minnesota. 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It's 63 right now.

0: 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In case you missed the cash call update a while ago, number is now $338.22. 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
13: I'm meteorologist Mace Michaels. Mostly cloudy for tonight and into tomorrow with a few showers and thunderstorms around. The low tonight in the low 50s. Highs tomorrow near 70. Storm chances diminish for Thursday. Highs in the mid-70s. Friday starts dry, then a chance of storms late. Highs in the mid-70s. Celebrate Independence Day in Worthington, Minnesota. Live music, food, fireworks on July 3rd and 4th. Currently at 64 degrees.
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It's 106.7 WJJY, today's best variety. It's Zeke hanging out today. Saw a story online last night explaining why we as humans domesticated some animals but not others. It answered a question I've had since I was like 8 years old. Why do we ride horses but nobody is riding zebras? It turns out there's a reason. Scientists say that animals need four things to be domesticated. They call them the four Fs. They have to be friendly. They have to be easy to feed. They have to get along in family groups. And they have to be fecund, which is good at reproducing. That's a word I just learned. I looked it up. Webster says fecund, producing or capable of producing an abundance of offspring or new growth. Fertile. Not the word I would have thought of in that situation, but never mind. We're moving on. Basically, it's a kind of animal that cooperates with humans. A horse does that. A zebra does not. Apparently, zebras wake up every morning and choose violence. They're mean and they're unpredictable and they don't follow a leader, which means trying to domesticate zebras would be like trying to organize a group project with six people who think they're all in charge. It doesn't work. There's a whole bunch of animals, though, that almost made the cut, like bears. Who hasn't looked at a bear and thought that would be a cool pet? And then you remember that bears are 700-pound murder machines. The article here says that only 30 to 40 animal species have been domesticated by humans out of millions, which really makes you appreciate dogs. And how they've gone from helping keeping us warm by campfires and caves thousands of years ago to sleeping on memory foam mattresses indoors here in 2026. I could be-

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6: 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And then we've got Ryman and Steelin', the best Beastie Boys tribute band in the country.
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0: Justin Bieber, 106.7 WJJY, today's best variety. 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The 2026 Turtle Town Art Fair is being held this Saturday at Salem Lutheran Church in Longville. 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Happening rain or shine at Salem Lutheran Church on County Road 5 in Longville. 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
7: 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And finally, compact discs from the emo era. 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
12: I'm meteorologist Mace Michaels. Mostly cloudy for tonight and into tomorrow with a few showers and thunderstorms around. The low tonight in the low 50s. Highs tomorrow near 70. Storm chances diminish for Thursday. Highs in the mid-70s. Friday starts dry, then a chance of storms late, highs in the mid-70s. Celebrate Independence Day in Worthington, Minnesota. Live music, food, fireworks on July 3rd and 4th. Currently at 64 degrees.

1067 WJJY, today's best variety. It's Zeke hanging out for Dave D today. Saw this survey online that says about 75% of people think road trips with friends are more fun than any other kind of travel. And I think that's because road trips are the ultimate friendship test. Anyone can be friends for 2 hours at a barbecue. Put someone in a vehicle with you for 8 straight hours for 5 straight days, and you'll learn everything. You'll learn who insists on controlling the music. You'll learn who has to stop for the bathroom every 37 minutes. You'll learn who says, "We're making great time," right before missing an exit. Road trips create memories because absolutely nothing goes according to plan. I have a life motto. What's the fun if everything goes according to plan? Couple curveballs never hurt anybody, right? No one goes home talking about the hotel room. They go home talking about the weird gas station with like a giant moose statue in it. But they talk about the wrong turn that adds 90 minutes to the trip. One time, some friends and I took a road trip to St. Louis to see one of our favorite bands, Need to Breathe. They were playing a free outdoor concert. We drove down there, and on the way home, instead of going right back straight through Iowa, while the rest of us were sleeping, a buddy said, "Oh, Chicago. Chicago will get us home." So we turned towards Chicago and added like 6 hours to our trip. And we still laugh about it 10 years later. There's something about being trapped in a vehicle that creates conversations with friends that you don't have in normal life. You talk about your childhood, old stories, future plans. Now, this survey says road trips can create more meaningful quality time than months of normal hangouts, and I believe it, because most friendships today happen in little pieces, right? A quick text message here, a meeting for lunch here, a few minutes after a ball game there, but a road trip gives you uninterrupted time. And some of my favorite memories with friends involve absolutely nothing special. It's just the nonsense that happens along the way.

0: 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Here's the number you need to know for tomorrow morning's cash call on the Morning Mess with Eric and Tess. Update brought to you here by Lake Latitude in Nisswa. $338.22 is your cash call number for tomorrow. $338.22 with 106.7 WJJY.
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12: I'm meteorologist Mace Michaels. Mostly cloudy for tonight and into tomorrow with a few showers and thunderstorms around. The low tonight in the low 50s, highs tomorrow near 70. Storm chances diminish for Thursday, highs in the mid-70s. Friday starts dry, then a chance of storms late, highs in the mid-70s. Celebrate Independence Day in Worthington, Minnesota. Live music, food, fireworks on July 3rd and 4th. Currently at 64 degrees.
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